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0: Brian Adams here on The Eagle. Summer is 69. Speaking of 1969, they say that bingo is for really old people, but that's not true because I was just reading where the yard out there at Arkansas State University, they've got bingo with nachos.
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0: Lopez on the Eagle. Crazy on you. And crazy high temperatures, too. Tonight, 77. Overnight low. Partly cloudy skies throughout the evening. Now, tomorrow, Friday, it gets hotter. That's right. Expect partly cloudy skies on Friday and a high of 93.
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Rocking them dirty deeds done dirt cheap. Like, will someone follow me around and swat the mosquitoes? It's a dirty deed and I need it done

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0: Ozzy on the Eagle. Little crazy train as we get ready for 9 o'clock. Let me give you your K8 Storm Team weather. Partly cloudy skies overnight tonight with a low of 77. How about your Friday? Partly cloudy on Friday and hotter, a high of 93.
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0: REO Speedwagon here on the Eagle. Take it on the run. 20 minutes into your 9 o'clock, and we've got a little survey happening right now. It's our summer debate. Choose one of the following. The pool, the lake, or the beach. You have to choose one forever. For me...
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2: One of life's greatest mysteries has finally been solved.
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0: 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Oh, I'll pass out. 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

0: Bob Seger, you're on Eagle. Her strut. It actually wasn't the strut, it was the CV boot. Thankfully, we have a really good mechanic.
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0: Van Halen on the Eagle. Cradle's gonna rock. And so is the thermostat. Gonna rock it right on down to 50 degrees if I can. Your K8 Storm Team weather, partly cloudy skies tonight with an overnight low of 77. Maybe a stray shower pops up. Tomorrow, Friday, more heat. Expect partly cloudy skies on Friday and a high of 93.
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0: 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Gonna live and let die. I think we're all gonna die of heat stroke and humidity and...
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1: yes.
0: this?
1: Yes, I believe so.
2: That's insane.
3: You know, I did not see one semi on the freeway today when I came in. 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
0: You know what that's a sign
2: 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I think
0: of.
2: It's so funny
0: what?
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0: Luck,
2: noticed.
0: You need to go gambling.
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1: You keep an eye on the semis?
3: Yes.
0: Well, she flashes them.
4: Yeah.
3: Nobody, I'm wearing a dress. They would have gotten to see the whole thing.
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0: on the Eagle. 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

0: good at what they do because they trained their entire life for it. Right? Yeah, because trained, and then they make trains there. So a little play on words. Yeah. It took a team of 8 writers to come up with that. But they were able to engineer the joke.
1: Yeah.

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0: 100 point. Sorry, I just had some extra saliva in my mouth. 100.5, the Eagle rocks. Let's go to the phones. So what brought you to the area?
1: I'm a student up there.
0: You're a student?
1: Yes.
0: Oh, and for what are you a student?
1: Music composition.
0: Ah, my favorite type of composition, next to photographic and plate. So do you want to work in the music industry?
1: I do.
0: Uh-huh. Wow, that'll be quite a journey. I mean, even car chassis are like, oh, that's a greasy industry. Writing songs for a living. Wow. I mean, you must deal with more hooks

0: 100.5 The Eagle Rocks. Where is the play button for this? See, they change things in here sometimes, and then I'm like, well, it's new. I can't... Where is it? Sorry, I do that with my tongue when I'm looking for something. Here it is. All right. So is your commute a short one?
1: Oh, no. I'm not quite home yet.
0: Mm-hmm. Well, what are you going to do when you get home?
1: I'm going home and crack open a beer.
0: Well, I mean, that is better than beer opening some crack. So a beer, that's one.
1: Yeah, just a.
0: And then what do you do to pass the time while you drink your beer?
1: Well, I crack open a beer.
0: Sorry. Are you drinking beer or the multiplying mops in Fantasia? Do.
1: Yeah.
0: But you like the beer, huh?
1: Yeah, basically. If I'm having a beer on a night, then that

Eagle Rock's app can go with you on the hunt. Just be very, very quiet. 100.5 The Eagle Rocks.

It's the Greg B. Harrell Show. So this study out of Europe found that fans of fans of music will often look up lyrics for new songs far more than older songs. Well, yeah, obviously, Greg, that makes sense. But there was one exception here. Rock fans. Yeah,

0: And Tom's.
1: It helps increase your chance of getting diabetes by taking something healthy.
2: Okay.
1: Rum-soaked melons, you like that?
3: Rum-soaked melons?
2: I haven't had that.
3: I haven't either.
1: No, you have. I mean the kind of on a lady.
4: Oh.
1: You pour.
4: I thought he was like
2: I also haven't had that. Those two are pretty good on their own.

0: 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We're going to the phones because the phones are too lazy to come to us. So you were a kid in the 90s.
1: Oh, yeah.
0: Okay, then I'm going to ask you, what was your video game system?
1: Oh, my God, man, let me tell you something.
0: Oh, here we go, Warp Zone.
1: One Christmas, my auntie got me a Sega Genesis, and it was the end-all, be-all, and I rode that out all the way up until the PlayStation.

0: Wave.
1: Oh, yeah. Sega Genesis does what Nintendo don't.
0: Yeah.
1: The peak of marketing. So many great games on Sega Genesis. Sonic, Earthworm Jim, Shinobi.
0: Yep.
1: Streets of Rage, Boulevard of Rage, Cul-de-Sac of Rage.
0: That's right.
1: What was your favorite game on Sega Genesis?
0: Sonic was my thing.
1: Oh, yeah. Sonic. Amazing game.

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0: the Greg B. Harrell Show. You know, if there's one thing that people are always saying to me, it's, Greg, what's something we don't know about you? Oh, I have lots of fans. Big family. Another thing people are saying to me is, Greg B. Harrell, you don't have enough news from Fresno on your radio show. And you're thinking, Greg, why would I care what's going on in Fresno? Well, Fresno is a magical place, as we're about to find out when we listen to another actual clip from the Fresno Television News.
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0: It's 100.5 The Eagle Rocks. Here, this call came in here. Where is it? Here it is.
1: But you know, we've talked before.
0: Well, I mean, I find that hard to believe because you phoned back, but what did we talk about?
1: Well, I thought a good suggestion would be to call yourself Breg.
0: Breg, with a B.
1: B-R-E-G-D.
0: Yeah, it sounds like a non-playable character in Call of Duty.
1: Have two Gs.
0: Well, that's going to be the title of my sophomore hip-hop album. Now, why are we changing my name?
1: That way, we don't have to be confused if it's Craig or Craig. Or we just say Breg. Breg Harrell.
0: You know, we could just cut out the middleman and call me the defendant.
1: This is true.
0: Oh, it finally went off. That was a little joke grenade I rolled into the room with you. Just waited.
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It's the Greg B. Harrell Show. We are living in the era of the lyric. What? Huh? No, this is true. Research out of Europe found that song lyrics have become progressively simpler over the last 40 years. We've talked about that on the show. But because of that, lyrics used in major hit songs these days are far easier to remember and sing along to. So lyrics, especially simple chorus chanting type words, have become one of, if not the most important hook in a major hit song. Huh. La la la la la.

0: you be willing to be paid to masturbate? And a couple roller coaster stories.
1: They pay me to do that.
0: Yeah.
2: Wow. Wait a minute. Is this a live feed?
3: Damn.
2: Or are these being taped?
3: Well,
0: we'll find out.
3: Odds are I'm doing it anyway. So.
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5: 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The Eagle Rocks.

0: It's 100.5 The Eagle Rocks. You know, when people want to talk, they call, spoiler alert, 100.5 The Eagle Rocks. Yeah, you probably guessed it. Yeah, we're going to the phones. How long have you and your wife been together?
1: 18 years.
0: 18 years. Oh, congratulations.
1: Thank you. 19 is going to be 19 on 6 days from today.
0: Whew, oh, my gosh. I was so nervous during that silence that you were about to forget. I was so terrified for you. You don't want to forget the anniversary.
1: Definitely not. She's looking right at me.
0: Especially because 19th anniversary is bronze, so you can gift her a medieval horn. Now, what is the secret to a long-lasting relationship?
1: Happy wife, happy life.
0: Uh-huh. And is that because your rhyming adds a little bit of whimsy?
1: Well, at least I hope.
0: So if you and your wife have a disagreement about something,

0: Who's right?
1: She is.
0: And if you have a disagreement about something and you're right, who's right?
1: She's right.
0: And if you have a disagreement about something and no one is right, who's right?

0: 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So, you know, blame them. Stop being so dramatic. You're not your teenage Facebook statuses.
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So, hey, so if no one has told you working at NicePack what a nice job you do packing, then let us be the first. 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

0: But also, if you're like me, you're busy during the afternoon all week long. If that's the case, there's something very important you're missing. All the great TV that's on during the afternoon. Don't worry, I've got your back on this. Here's a sample of what you've missed on afternoon TV.
1: Unless you're a stoner, it's not something you'd see. So here's what you missed on afternoon TV.
2: Like, I mean, I've got bosoms.
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3: Yeah, okay. So-

0: It's 100.5 The Eagle Rocks. Here, what do you think of this? Here it is. Okay, I'm going to say something. You just say the first thing that comes into your head. Video game cheat code.
1: Oh, I don't bite that. Cut down.
0: Well, it sounds like you're drinking more than Soda Popinski, but I think you said Mike Tyson's Punch-Out.
1: Up, down, down, left, right, A, B, select, start.
0: Wow, such cheating that Carrie Underwood's going to write a song about you.
2: I know the blood code for Mortal Kombat.
0: The blood code for Mortal Kombat, all right.
2: The blood code on Mortal Kombat for Sega Genesis was A, B, A, C, A, B, B.
0: You know, they should have also included a Band-Aid and Neosporin code.
1: Dr. Mario, too. Dr. Mario.
0: You know, let's save that one, because it doesn't sound like either of you need more prescriptions.
1: Oh, gosh.
0: Wow, you're both a couple cheaters.
1: Yours, give me yours, though. Let me ask you a question. What's yours?
0: What cheat codes do I know?
1: Yeah, give me your answer.
0: Oh, okay. So, here's one for you. If you record yourself playing Tetris, then reverse the footage, it'll feel like you're clearing out clutter. Satisfying.
1: Uh-huh.
0: Okay, Marie Kondo would have loved that joke.
1: Okay.
0: Okay.
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It's the Greg B. Harrell Show. A study out of Europe found that less words are used in hit songs today than at any other time in history. Okay, so why? Why are artists using less words in songs? Well, active listening is a thing of the past. Most people have music on in the background, so they're passively paying attention. Now then, for any lyrical hook to cut through, the words need to be simplified, broken down to phraseology we are already very familiar with.

0: be your friend's girlfriends. Lifestyle. You treat them like they're your cousins.
1: Oh, okay.
0: So only do it in secret.
2: I was going to say, Chris.
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2: Christy and I have made out with our cousins.
3: Just
1: make out. I kiss.
3: Wow.
4: You gotta stop telling people.
2: We made out.
0: That is.
1: We were like 12.
2: I went to Booby Town and everything.
1: Really?
3: Oh,
1: I didn't do that.
0: Okay, no.
3: Love in Appalachia.
0: Okay.
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1: Hey, I am. I even play golf, so, you know, it takes patience to play golf, so.
0: Let me ask this. What's the key to a good round of golf?
1: Oh, man. Well, the key to a good round, it kind of depends on what you want to call good. Is it, you know, are you having fun?
0: Oh, see, I usually use a different F word when I'm playing golf. Okay, so fun.
1: Are you just trying to get out there and enjoy your time off?
0: Well, I mean, if I wanted to enjoy my time off with divots, I'd eat a waffle.
1: That's it.
0: Okay, let's stay on the course. So the key to a good round of golf is fun, enjoyment.
1: Are you actually trying to go out there and stress out and play well?
0: Oh, see, play well and golf is my jumbo shrimp. Okay, so to summarize, for a good round of golf, you need to set a goal of having fun, enjoyment, or trying to play well.
1: You definitely need a golf ball.
0: A golf ball.
1: As long as you got a ball, you're pretty good to go.
0: You know, I think I have that bumper sticker.
1: That's all right.

0: 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No wonder they don't accomplish anything.
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0: 100.5 The Eagle Rocks. You know, some people call in to talk the talk. I assume they're also walking the walk, but who knows? They might not be.
1: Well, that's from North Dakota, so.
0: North Dakota? Wow. Now, is there a rivalry between North and South Dakota?
1: South Dakota and North Dakota?
0: Mm-hmm.
1: I guess my dad always used to say that he had major rivals with Canadians because he was close to the border up there. And they would go across the border on the weekends and steal their girls. And then the Canadians would come down and steal their girls on the next weekend. So they would always have a bunch of fights and everything like that.
0: Whoa. I mean, obviously, I don't have to ask if the Canadians apologized. It is the letter of the law. The sad thing is, you never hear anyone talk about East and West Dakota.
1: Right, just north and south, not east and west.
0: Thanks for laughing at that joke. It was more weak than North Dakota's bridge infrastructure after the winter.
1: Right.

0: It's 100.5 The Eagle Rocks, and we're going to the phones. Don't worry, it's not far. They're literally right here.
1: One of a vegan, one of a very vegan stoner, let me tell you that much.
0: Vegan stoner. Woo, how is that not a Pauly Shore movie? So you're a vegan?
1: I am. Yes, I am. I am.
0: Well, that's wonderful. I mean, I think people can eat whatever they want, but I'm a big animal lover, so I say well done to you. Now, okay, explain to everyone, what is the line where vegetarian becomes vegan?
1: The line is, do you have eggs and milk?
0: Well, I mean, you could have named any product, and the answer would be no. My fridge is more empty than the Ocean's 11 vault. But no, I don't have eggs and milk.
1: You don't? Then you're vegan.
0: Hmm. Yeah, in fact, the only thing I eat is almonds, raisins, and seeds.
1: Like a trail mix of sorts, kind of.
0: Yes, yeah, mm-hmm. I fix my hunger the same way I fix my vocals, buried in the mix.
1: Perhaps, well,
0: I may have been a squirrel in a past life.
1: I don't know. I would say, I don't think you missed your calling. I think you've got your calling just perfect. You can, you know, just snack around like a squirrel in your spare time. That's fine.
0: Well, yeah, I mean, that would make explaining the tale easier.
1: then that's... Oh.
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the Greg B. Harrell Show. How much do bands and artists pay for album cover art? Well, it varies, but let's break it down by band or artist type. A garage band, a new band or artist, they're going to pay anywhere from $250 to $3,000, depending on the artist and the work. A mid-level band or a locally or regionally popular act, well, that's going to run $1,500 to $7,000 for cover art. A major band or artist, nationally or internationally recognized, they will pay $2,500 to $20,000, possibly even more, depending how detailed the album packaging is. Some cases, it's gone into the millions. Wow! I mean, how many times would that have to be gatefolded?

0: Tom.
1: I said there's no rush. We should at least wait until she loses all the baby weight. And oh boy, did I get in trouble.
2: Yeah, what are you, a 38?
3: What a moron.
2: I think the weight, I think post-pregnancy weight still has that pregnancy glow about it. And it's, there's something about it that I think is super hot.
4: Oh, yeah. I don't know if you think this is pretty hot underneath here, though. It's pretty, it's so soft and squishy.
2: Yeah, yeah, hot.
1: It's all

0: 100.5 The Eagle rocks. This is a phone call that happened. I can't believe you drive the 18-wheelers.
1: All that stuff.
0: I can barely pilot my 4-wheeler. Well, 3.75-wheeler. The front passenger side needs air. So when you drive the big rigs, what kind of stuff are you hauling around?
1: Oh, right now I'm doing a major, I would say, a food service market, you could call it, but without, you know, naming it.
0: Oh, no, that's fine. I enjoy food so much that I'd actually order something called food service market.
1: Well, yeah, it's available. I got a 53-foot trailer full of stuff.
0: All right, you talked me into it. Pick me up at 8. Do you have one of those little step ladders to help me get up to the door?

0: 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I use it. It's awesome. I really believe in it. Check it out. And now on to the show. Sure, I'll come to your open bar. And you mentioned something about a wedding?
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0: 100.5 The Eagle rocks. You know, people call this program all the time. I didn't even realize that level of desperation was possible. So what brought you to the area?
1: I'm a student up there.
0: You're a student?
1: Yes.
0: Oh, and for what are you a student?
1: Music composition.
0: Ah, my favorite type of composition, next to photographic and plate. So do you want to work in the music industry?
1: I do.
0: Uh-huh. Wow, that'll be quite a journey. I mean, even car chassis are like, oh, that's a greasy industry. Writing songs for a living. Wow. I mean, you must deal with more hooks than the Lost Boys.

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1: Yes, I've grown very fond of them.
0: Oh, let me just make a note here. Peter Pan references fall flat. 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

0: But you know, we've talked before.
1: Well, I mean, I find that hard to believe because you phoned back, but what did we talk about?
0: Well, I thought a good suggestion would be to call yourself Breg.
1: Breg, with a B.
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1: Yeah, sounds like a non-playable character in Call of Duty.
0: Have two G's.
1: Well, that's going to be the title of my sophomore hip-hop album. Now, why are we changing my name?
0: That way we don't have to be confused if it's Craig or Craig. Or we just say Breg. Breg Harrell.
1: You know, we could just cut out the middleman and call me the defendant.
0: This is true.
1: Oh, it finally went off. That was a little joke grenade I rolled into the room with you. Just waited.
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It's 100.5 The Eagle Rocks, and this is going to sound very Batman 66, but to the 100.5 The Eagle Rocks phone lines. It's the Greg B. Harrell Show. A study out of Europe found that less words are used in hit songs today than at any other time in history. Okay, so why? Why are artists using less words in songs? Well, active listening is a thing of the past. Most people have music on in the background, so they're passively paying attention. Now then, for any lyrical hook to cut through, the words need to be simplified, broken down to phraseology we are already very familiar with. That way, it'll stick. And who doesn't love sticky music? I should have passed that through a filter before saying it out loud.

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1: There is so much very special about Leonid. He lived in Siberia.
2: This is ruined.
1: He had to make his own electric guitar. He transcribed the music from the band Chicago, listening to Radio Free Europe. Couldn't get sheet music, no guitar.
2: We all have Wikipedia.
1: These guys are cool. Oh, my God. Okay, Josh.
3: Great government.
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1: What have you got, Josh?
2: I think you got jack shit.

0: So we heard that Crane is rocking all night with 100.5 The Eagle Rocks. Hey, thanks, Crane. Love you. Oh my gosh. Can you just forget that we said that? Because we love spending time with you, and we're excited to see where it goes. Oh, dear.
1: I want you to want me.

0: I can't believe you drive the 18-wheelers.
1: All that stuff.
0: I can barely pilot my 4-wheeler. Well, 3.75-wheeler. The front passenger side needs air. So when you drive the big rigs, what kind of stuff are you hauling around?
1: Oh, right now I'm doing a major, I would say, a food service market, you could call it, but without, you know, naming it.
0: Oh, no, that's fine. I enjoy food so much that I'd actually order something called food service market.
1: Well, yeah, it's available. I got a 53-foot trailer full of stuff.
0: All right, you talked me into it. Pick me up at 8. Do you have one of those little step ladders to help me get up to the door?

0: 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So here we go. Dear Diary, Greg Beharrell here. Don't be annoying. You're not the ad before the video. Thanks for listening, everybody.
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And you know what I'm talking about. 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

found a store with the sign, said their beer was coldest, so they sent in Brad, because he looked the oldest. He got a case of beer and a candy bar, walked over to where all them registers are, laid his fake ID on the countertop. The clerk looked, he turned, he looked back up, he stopped, he said, son, I'm not going to call the cops, but I'm going to have to keep this card. The guys both took it pretty hard. B-double-E-double-R.

one from the Robert Earl Keen song, so they gave him all their cash. He bought them some brew. It was a beautiful day out in Santa Cruz. They were feeling so good, it should have been a crime. The crowd was cool and the band was prime. They made it back up front to their seats just in time so they could

0: probably starts the weekend.
1: You're supposed to people keep beers in a drawer with them. You're at the morgue and the guy goes to get his lunch, opens up, move the toe tag. I want to make sure it's a Budweiser.
0: Oh, man. Lunches and morgues.
2: I had, well, in a blood bank, they kept the lunches in the
0: right next
2: blood.
0: To the blood?
2: Yeah.
0: I mean, what else?
2: Yeah.
0: How about that?
2: I saw that for real once.
1: Well, your blood type is Hellman's mayonnaise.
0: Yeah. That's Christy Lee at the news desk. There's Jeff Oskey.
3: Hello.
0: Ace Cosby's there.
4: Hello.
0: I'm Josh Arnold. Jeff is at the NHTSA sports desk. And there's Tom.
1: We got a kind of a rotating cast this week, here and there and everywhere. Mr. Godwin will be back on Monday with his guitar. I can remind you that you can actually see him pre-shoulder surgery on the TV. His comedy special is on the Dry Bar Network. That's something you can do this weekend if you're looking for something to do that's fun. A bunch of other cool stuff, of course, going on in the world. Also, this is the post-July 4th news hunk. I didn't give you the one about the poor guy that picked up something on the beach that blew off a body part. We'll just forget that one. It's too depressing.
2: There are a couple of blown off body parts during the 4th of July holiday.
1: Yeah, but we got a good one.
2: Deep dive.
1: We got a good one about a guy, a Navy veteran, a good man.
2: Uh-huh.
1: Wakes up in the middle of the night and his wife goes, house next door is on fire.
0: Oh.
1: So we got video of the guy putting the fire out. Why would that be unusual? He's completely naked.
0: Oh, wow.
1: Well, I can understand that.
0: Yeah.
1: You wake up and someone says, hey, the house next door is on fire.
0: You just rush to
2: do what you got to
1: do. Go outside. We do have video. Fortunately, the security cameras primarily
2: pixelate for us
1: on the back on the backside. But I mean, this guy's a great American Navy veteran.
0: He did what he had to do.
1: Sleeps nude. What expect him to do? Wait, oh, the house next door is on fire. Excuse me. Let me go find my Levi's.
0: I bet some would, dude.
3: I know. I'm putting on shorts.
0: Are you?
2: Oh, yeah. My husband sleeps naked, but he keeps his shorts right next to the bed. I mean, you can put them on in 2 seconds.
1: Yeah. I've had kids for so long that I always sleep in shorts now.
0: Yeah.
1: You just learn. Mm. You know, something is going to happen. You're going to get up, whatever. You're going to get up and pee in the middle of the night, and there's going to be a kid that you don't want to terrify them. So, yeah, I have my, the shorts I wear to bed, they're really, really, really worn out and they're perfect.
0: Mm. Oh, yeah.
1: You know what I mean? Nice. They've been washed 10,000 times. They're the same level as Avace's famous underwear.
0: Right.
1: There may be, they don't have the drawstring anymore.
2: Keep them from her. She might throw them out.
1: Oh, no.
2: She knows better.
1: They're hidden.
2: Oh.
1: They have a special place. I have a system of drawers that, certain things go in the drawer for. Mm-hmm. Oh yeah, I've got a whole. That's all down. I'm looking
2: Josh,
1: forward.
2: You sleep in the nude. Do you keep shorts right there?
0: No. So yeah, I would be.
1: So if your house catches on fire,
0: yeah, I'll take care of it nude. I don't care.
1: Yeah, I was. I've told the story 1,000 times because it's true. I was at a place called the Beaver Creek Lodge in Beaver Creek, Colorado, on a ski trip. And the place had just opened. I mean, we were like the first guests ever. And the fire alarm went off in the middle of the night. And I went flying out and I had no clothes on. And then the door locked. And then I beat on the... It wasn't a fire, actually. It was just the opposite. It was so cold outside, something had frozen on the roof and shot off the fire alarm. But, yeah, lesson learned there also.
2: Mm-hmm.
1: When you're in a hotel, keep on the underpants, because if the fire alarm does go off, you want to be able to. I mean, one of these days we may be seeing Josh's naked buns on the Channel 8 News. Well, there's man fleeing home.
0: Hope everybody enjoys it.
2: I would enjoy it. I think it'd be very nice.
0: Yeah. Are you one, if the fire alarm goes off at the hotel, do you actually go out?
3: I take my sweet time, because it's happened times to me. And every time it's been a false alarm.
0: If I'm 3 floors or below, I'm not leaving.
3: Yeah.
0: Until I see trucks pull
3: up. I'll take my time getting dressed. I'll brush my teeth.
1: Yeah. that's what a lot of folks said at the World Trade Center. You know, sometimes. Sometimes when they say.
3: Well, at least you found the funniest angle.
1: Oh, we have a couple of world records today. Big week for the old folks. What was the word? Nonagenarians?
2: I can't even pronounce it.
1: People in their 90s.
2: 90-year-old.
1: God bless them. They're back in the news today with some world records. And then we have, believe it or not, yet another. Now we have an authoritative bit of wisdom regarding dropping things into these so-called vault toilets.
2: Oh, God.
1: This is a season where people are traveling. You go to some of these roadside places. They don't have traditional sewage. They have what are essentially pits with, you know, toilets over them, and people keep dropping things in and going after them.
2: You would think that that would just be common sense.
1: Yes, you would. I mean, the one we had, was it 2 weeks ago, we had the poor guy that in Fresno, that they had the police had to come, or no, the fire department had to come get the guy out. Mm-hmm. We've got one that's worse.
0: How valuable of a thing would you have to drop in there before you're climbing down?
2: No, there's nothing.
0: Yeah.
2: Nothing.
0: A gold bar?
2: No, like, I don't care. I'll eat beans.
1: In this case, it was the guy in Fresno, it was sunglasses.
2: Sunglasses, yes.
1: Admittedly, a nice pair of those Costas or Ray-Bans.
2: Couple $100, but still.
1: Yeah, those Costas cost mucho. We'll find out about that. And perhaps the worst one of all time we'll revisit.
2: Tom, I
1: actually was sitting here by myself an hour ago and came across this story and started laughing just by myself. It is so grim. Also coming up in sports, we'll update you on the World Cup, et cetera, et cetera. Today is National Kitty Day. Josh, I'll have you know that right now. And just by chance, we have a really sweet cat story.
3: Oh, how nice.
1: In the news.
2: You know what else it is? It's National French Fry Day.
3: Oh, all right.
2: Yeah.
3: Oh.
2: So you should all celebrate.
1: French fries.
2: French fries.
0: Which way do you go? What's your go-to fry?
2: Well, McDonald's, of course.
3: But so the shoestring?
0: So, you like the shoestring?
2: Oh, the shoestrings, yeah.
1: Mm.
0: Yeah. I like a crinkle. I've been on the crinkle lately.
1: More surface area to get
2: that. Like Arby's has the crinkly fries?
0: Yeah.
2: Like old school, like diner fries.
0: Culver's.
2: Yes.
0: Culver's
2: has them.
0: Yeah.
2: Yeah.
1: I'm not a big fan of the hash mark ones.
2: The waffle fries?
0: The waffle fries. I'm with you.
2: I am not either.
0: They have to be cooked just perfectly, because if not, they're too doughy. Yeah.
1: Well, they get cold too fast.
0: Yeah.
1: Because it's like a car radiator.
0: Right. Too much surface area.
1: Too much surface area. I mean, any engineer could have told him that. if I know that with my lack of science knowledge.
3: I find those to be delicious.
1: Do you know?
3: Yeah.
1: Now, do you like them because when you can dip them in ketchup and get even more because it's like...
3: No, the only time I really get them is Chick-fil-A.
2: Yep.
3: And I dip those in honey mustard.
2: Oh.

0: Have you had the mac and cheese at the Chick-fil-A?
1: Yeah, okay. Pretty good.
0: I've been swapping out for the mac and cheese.
2: Oh, it is really good.
0: Yeah.
3: Oh, well, it all sounds very good.
2: Some nuggets in there. Oh.
3: Did we ever get to the shortest and longest films of all time? We had the ideal length of a movie yesterday.
2: Yeah, we had that.
3: We had that story. Mm-hmm. I've got a little bit of an update on what the some of the shortest decent high quality films of all time were.
1: All right.
3: And we'll get to that coming up this morning. And water skiing in the news. So we've got some really fun stuff. Right now, Christy Lee, you didn't water ski to work, did you?
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3: And look cool when you go to get your Hyundai by wearing Bob and Tom stuff. We've got our new pop-up shop popped up, and it's going to be closing up this Sunday. So this is your chance. We've got Bob and Tom Camp Radio Wood Shorts and T-shirts and hats. Kind of silly, kind of fun, including that hoodie over there behind Jeffrey. It's very, very nice. A couple of other things I want to remind you of. Greg Hahn, comedian, tonight only, Dayton, Ohio, one show only. That'll be a terrific show with the Funny Bone in Dayton, Ohio. So if you're there, by all means, go see Mr. Hahn. He will bring joy into your life. Coming up, banana car update. And chocolate, once again in the news for the second day in a row. We'll get you all this stuff from here, the O'Reilly Auto Parts Studios. This is the Bob and Tom Show.
4: ABC News, I'm Sherry Preston. Every part of the continental U.S. has had its turn under the heat dome, and it's still stiflingly hot in Europe as well. Possibly record-breaking temperatures today. Even in Billings, Montana this weekend, the heat index could hit 110 degrees. A wildfire in southern Spain has now killed at least 11 people, making it one of the country's deadliest on record. As though soaring temperatures grip much of that country, several victims were found in burnt-out vehicles. Days of a retaliatory strikes against Iran. And as for discussions on a ceasefire right now,
5: a White House official says the U.S. is committed to finding a resolution. And technical talks with Iran are still ongoing despite days of back and forth attacks.
4: ABC's Karen Waugh in Washington. The Harris County DA's office in Texas says it plans to independently investigate the fatal shooting of a Mexican national who was killed by ICE officers in Houston. They say it was self-defense. Homeland Security now saying the man killed was not the target of their investigation. This is ABC News.
6: I'm Jeff Alley on the Cromwell Ag Radio Network. Corn for December delivery yesterday fell 2.1%, 454.5 a bushel at the Board of Trade. Hot temperatures that pelted the growing areas, turning a little more mild. Wheat for September delivery dropped 2%, 606.25. Soybeans for November delivery fell 0.8%, 1188.25. Temperatures have turned a little more moderate off of the highs seen earlier this month. It's been a little nicer outside than what we've seen for several straight days, said Matt Bennett of AgMarket.net. He believes that traders are turning their attention towards this month's WASDE report, which is scheduled to be published on Friday. What the report shows about how hot weather is affecting domestic supply and demand is certainly going to be a key focus. The USDA did finally confirm a new flash sale of 472,000 metric tons of soybeans to China yesterday morning, that lending credence to the rumor that China was making new purchases of U.S. ag exports. Of the total, 136,000 for delivery during this 25-26 marketing year, the 336,000 tons scheduled to be delivered in 2027. The confirmation didn't manage to carry soybean futures for the full day. I'm Jeff Downley.
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3: Don Mellencamp doing his greatest hits at the Ruoff in a week or so.
4: Welcome to the Bob and Tom Show. Thank you very much for being here with us. We are live from the O'Reilly Auto Parts Studios. Christy Lee's at the news desk.
5: Howdy.
4: There's Jeff Oskey.
6: Hi, Josh.
4: Ace Cosby's there.
7: Hey.
4: I'm Josh Arnold. There's Tom.
3: Is this good luck when this happens?
4: What's that?
3: You know, there are certain things, like if you wake up in the middle of the night and your clock says 111.
4: Oh.
3: Or 222 or 3, that's good luck.
4: Oh, yeah.
3: I just picked up my stirring coffee, like little paddles.
4: Yeah.
3: With the Bob and Tom logo, and two of them have stuck together.
4: Oh, that is good luck
3: is
4: here.
3: Is this good luck in the United States?
4: In America, yes.
3: Okay.
4: Yeah.
3: Okay.
4: Right.
3: In Thailand, I understand that's very bad.
4: Oh, that, no, yeah.
3: Yeah, bad things will happen.
6: Is this good luck? I came out this morning. Yesterday, I had to take out the kitchen trash, and I walked outside, and it was really muggy, and I was like, I'm just going to set it on my front porch.
4: Mm-hmm.
6: I'll come back later when it cools off and put it in the trash can.
3: Okay? You forgot to, didn't you?
6: And I forgot to. So this morning, I walked out onto my front porch to 7 cute little raccoons destroying everything. And so I got to sweep up garbage.
4: That is good luck.
6: Is that a good way to start?
3: Yes. Everything will be good from now on today.
4: Right.
6: 7 little raccoons.
5: Little baby ones?
6: They were in the bag, out of the bag. I thought they were all out, and I kicked the bag, and one scurried out. Oh, Jeff screamed real loud.
5: Did they do that thing where they go,
6: No, well,
5: you
6: one did. No, they all, the second
4: it's like the great outdoors.
6: Yeah. Oh, it was terrifying.
3: Now,
4: 8 raccoons.
3: Let's see. Now we have, we got to get to some letters here. And our letters are brought to you by
4: Hyundai.
3: Oh, really?
4: That's right. 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
3: Now, we've had kind of a musical chairs thing going on here. Today, Chick's out. Mr. Godwin is out. They'll both be back on Monday. Glad to have you sitting in, Mr. Oskey. But I don't know if you've already read this letter or not. This was because you sat in my chair the other day when I was delayed on a trip. It says, watching YouTube, I heard Tom read a letter giving a false definition of a tie stick.
4: Boy, that must have been a while ago.
5: That was a while ago.
3: Yeah, I don't remember this. It says, Jeff, can you please tell me what's going on here? They're not dipped in anything. It's simply weed from Thailand tied to a stick.
4: Yeah. Hmm.
3: Is that
5: you said it was dipped in hash oil, I think, right?
3: No, I was talking about...
4: the letter did.
3: Yeah, I was just reading a letter.
4: Yeah.
5: I thought they were dipped in hash oil.
6: No, they're just tied to a stick.
3: So it's sort of like a kebab.
4: Yeah,
6: a kebab.
3: And is a shish kebab? Which is the shish? Which is the kebab?
4: I don't know.
3: Is the shish, the stick.
5: The shish is the stick, isn't it? I think
3: that's sound like a commercial. The shish is the stick, like the she shed thing a couple of years ago that they played endlessly.
4: So does the stick? Have you ever had a Thai stick?
6: No.
4: Do you know if the stick burns along with the...
6: No, you just take it off of the stick.
4: Oh, okay.
6: Yeah, I don't know what the point of the stick is.
4: Oh, okay. I gotcha.
5: Wasn't that something that was really big in the 70s, remember? Yeah.
3: No, I was talking about, there's this, I forget which book, there's this novel, I think it's Richard Farina's that been down so long, it looks like up to me, I think. Where they're dipping cigarettes and regular cigarettes in paregoric.
5: Oh, God.
4: Oh, yeah.
3: And then smoking them, which is, I'm not sure what that's supposed to do. I think that was the novel. I'm not sure.
4: But messes you up.
3: And now we like to do Today in History because we like to inform. And apparently I got one wrong yesterday.
4: Hmm.
3: So I apologize. We were discussing birthdays.
5: Mm-hmm.
3: I mentioned... the late Mitch Mitchell. And do you remember who that was, Christy Lee?
5: Mitch Mitchell was a drummer for Jimi Hendrix.
3: Very good. Very good. And the source that I had listed his birthday as 1947.
5: Yeah.
3: A big fan, apparently. Adam Silver says, there are no words to express how much I appreciate what you guys do on a daily basis. You brighten my day. However... when I heard you mention Mitch Mitchell, it just didn't sound right. I double-checked. It appears he

0: was born on July 9th, 1946.
1: Oh, God.
2: Huh.
0: Oh, I appreciate the correction. I
2: And he took time away from being commissioner of the NBA.
1: Yeah. Is he still alive, Mitch Mitchell?
0: I do not think so.
1: Oh.
0: I'm almost, I don't want to get this wrong.
1: Okay, I could look it up.
0: But I do remember this, that Hendrix, he was discovered essentially in England. There are famous stories about him. He was taken over there by, what was it, Chad Chandler from the Animals, and he got on stage, and Eric Clapton was blown away by how incredible he was. But then when he hooked up Jimi Hendrix, they got these two session guys that were really good, a really good bass player and drummer. Actually, the bass player was actually a guitarist that had never played bass before. In any event, he had them frizz out their hair, so they looked like they had afros like Jimmy.
1: Mm-hmm.
0: They were two white English dudes.
1: That definitely is the picture I'm looking at. Yeah.
0: Mm-hmm. And again, lazy parenting. Mitch Mitchell, come on. John Johnson, Tom Thomas, come on.
1: Mitch Mitchell left us in November of 2008.
0: Sorry to hear that.
2: I was never a big Hendrix fan. Like, I liked that one song, but
0: all
2: I never
0: all
2: saw.
0: All Along the Watchtower?
2: Like, too much guitar.
1: Oh, by the way.
2: I see what you're saying. There are like 10 songs that I just cannot get over how cool they are, but I do get what you're saying. Yeah. I get that way sometimes.
0: Did you hear the story about him buying a Corvette?
2: No.
0: Yeah, Jimmy wasn't really a quality driver, and apparently he got a big chunk of money from the first thing he did when I bought a Corvette and pretty much drove it right into a street sign, as I recall. I read the book years ago, but well.
1: I hate to burst your bubble, but his parents did not name him Mitch Mitchell.
0: Oh, they didn't?
1: They named him John Graham Mitchell.
0: Oh.
1: Yeah, Mitch was a nickname.
0: So his parents were hardworking English people.
1: Yeah.
0: I apologize. So it was one of those nickname things.
1: Yes.
0: It'd be like if we called Josh Arnie.
1: Right. Arnie, yeah. Arnold.
0: Arnie Arnold.
2: Arnie Arnold.
0: Mm-hmm. Yeah. Or we called you Lily.
1: Then people would really think I was Chinese.
0: Asian. People, you know, people still think you're Asian.
1: I know.
2: Lily, I think you were a panda.
1: Right. I'm wearing panda colors today.
0: Let's see. Once again, going through letters. If you want to reach us, Christy Lee, explain to people how they would do that.
1: All they have to do is send us an email at bobandtom@bobandtom.com. I have one from Jay from Kentucky. Jay says, I just want to let you guys know I'm leaving today for 2 weeks of vacation up north in Michigan, heading to Indian River in all Sheboygan right. County. Got the boat ready. Just got to make it through work. Oh, this was sent yesterday. So
2: there's a Sheboygan County in Michigan,
1: mm-hmm.
2: and then Sheboygan is in Wisconsin.
0: Yeah, the one in Michigan's a
2: I'm just glad that there are multiple Sheboygans.
0: Different spellings.
1: Yeah.
2: Oh, no kidding.
0: Yeah.
2: Huh.
1: Jay says, hope you all have a good day, and I'll drink a beer for you. Well, thank you, Jay.
2: Yes, you have a great two-week vacation.
1: Right?
0: I have navigated the Indian River all the way up to Mackinac. It's a blast.
1: Navigated it like in a
0: boat.
1: Canoe?
0: No, I did it in a motorboat. But
1: oh.
0: I've actually also been on it in a canoe. It's a great spot right off interstate. Right off the interstate.
2: Speaking of vacations, over the 4th of July weekend, I threatened. We had a Tomism, and I don't know if you were here for it, Tommy. A woman could not remember the name of the shop vac. And so she asked her husband to move the suck bucket.
0: If I were a billionaire, I would start a company just so I could say I manufacture the suck bucket.
2: Yes.
0: I'd buy the rights of the finest shop vac out there.
2: And I declared that I would call one of my brothers over the 4th of July weekend a suck bucket. And I am sad to say I totally forgot.
1: Aww.
2: So
0: we could call them.
2: Yeah, yeah. The next time I see them, one of them will be referred to as a suck bucket.
0: That really should become part of the common parlance, don't you think?
2: Yes.
0: You suck bucket. Oh, wow, that's great.
2: Thank you, JJ. He's in Kermit, Texas.
3: That's right.
1: Kermit.
3: Hi, Hoss.
0: I bet everybody from Kermit, Texas really gets sick
2: of it. They love when people do.
0: Dear Bob and Tom Show, Tom, the Hokey Pokey is dead. I have been a wedding DJ for the last 20 plus years. The Hokey Pokey is dead right up there with the chicken dance.
2: That's up there too? Or that's dead, I mean?
0: Yeah, I think you've got a wedding where there are a lot of kids.
2: You throw on
0: the chicken dance.
2: Right. And great aunts and stuff like to dance to that stuff.
0: Because I used to do, years ago, I did a lot of high school proms and weddings and stuff. And
2: yeah.
0: Those were

0: Those were very handy to have.
1: All right.
0: The chicken dance and the...
2: Yeah, I've been... The Congo line.
0: I forget what I played for that, though. I had something.
2: I don't know.
1: You know what you can't really conga to? Come on, everybody. Let's do the conga. It doesn't really lend itself to conga-ing, does it?
2: I don't remember.
1: Come on, everybody. Won't you do that conga?
2: Oh, you're right.
1: Gloria Estefan.
2: It's way too fast.
1: Yeah.
2: You're right.
3: I had no idea that's what she was saying.
1: Yeah, you can't really conga to
0: it. It's a great song, though.
1: Yeah, I like it, too. Is it Miami Sound Machine? Is that?
2: Yeah.
1: Yeah.
0: By the way, this is from Todd. Mr. True Axe. He says, I get lots of requests for the cha-cha slide.
1: I bet.
3: Yeah.
0: Play that funky music.
1: Yeah, that's fun.
2: Yeah,
1: that's a great wedding reception song.
0: I find songs from the early 2000s to 2010 work the best for most weddings at this moment.
1: So makes sense.
0: That's the current thing for the wedding crew.
1: I'm glad there are still wedding DJs too.
2: Here's a wedding DJ. He goes, we start with play that funky music into Roof Is On Fire, then Friends in Low Places. Apparently, that's a good one. Yeah. Closes the night with the Commodores. Oh yeah, you got to do a slow song at the end. Everybody wants to snuggle.
0: Yesterday we had a visit from Ed Septic. I don't know if we have any of that audio. That would be nice to have. Ed did a medley of Ed Zeppelin.
1: Yes.
0: Of tributes. And as you know, Ed is, of course, in the Septic business.
2: Sure.
0: Got this letter. This is from another person named Jeff. He said, I used to be in the Septic business with my dad.
1: Hmm.
0: One day we pumped a tank out for a guy. And it was clogged up by several condoms.
1: Oh,
0: my dad said you shouldn't flush those down. The guy stood there staring at him for a few minutes, looked up, said to my dad, I don't use condoms.
1: Oh, no.
0: And he went into the house. We mailed him the bill.
1: Yeah. Man, that's a bummer.
0: I'll bet that's...
2: Oh, boy.
0: That's a rough one.
2: That wasn't a good conversation.
0: Yeah, sorry.
2: This is from John in Moquegua, Illinois. I'm not familiar with Moquegua. I heard you guys discuss fake boobs the past couple of days. I feel they should be called aftermarket boobs because you don't put fake wheels on your car. And if boobs are covered with skin, they're real to me. Thank you very much, John. Okay.
1: If they're covered with skin.
2: Aftermarket.
0: Well, yeah, that's because...
1: That suggests they're used a little bit.
0: Well, that was the news.
1: No, they are aftermarket.
0: The news story was in Russia...
1: It doesn't suggest they're used. Yeah.
0: There is a market for
2: used.
0: Removed. The essence of the story was the trend of having large fake breasts in Russia is apparently fading, and women are having them removed, then selling them on the black market.
2: Yeah.
0: On, I guess, the equivalent of eBoob.
2: Yeah.
0: The eBay of Russia, whatever it might be. Which we also discovered.
1: Tetsy.
0: That is not. Wouldn't be Etsy, would it?
2: No.
0: I see where you're going there. Apparently, that's not permissible in the United States.
2: No.
1: Thank goodness. It seems.
2: It's a biohazard.
1: Yeah.
0: Well, I mean, couldn't they be? I guess you couldn't put them in the microwave.
3: No, probably not. You could probably put them in the fridge and then lay them on your eyes for when your eyes are bright.
1: Maybe if you could put them in the microwave if you score them with a fork.
0: We did have a guy yesterday that said he has they keep a fake a boob, whatever, in their freezer for just that purpose because whatever is inside them doesn't fully freeze. So they're kind of pliable.
1: Yeah.
0: And he said that when one of their kids, clonks their head on something, they put that on like an eye, which makes sense.
1: When one of their kids has a boob.
0: Yeah. you're on fire over
2: we
0: there.
2: We just had boo-boo bear. We didn't have boob.
1: Oh, you need boo-boo bear.
2: I still have boo-boo bear.
1: Oh, of course. Why would you get rid of boo-boo bear?
2: Yeah.
1: What's boo-boo bear?
2: It's a little bear head face, and it's like stuffed on one side, and then the other side is a gel, like an ice gel pack. You keep it in the freezer. And it's similar to that. It's kind of pliable, and
1: they have all kinds of animals too. Are you serious?
2: Yes.
1: Someone pays money for that. Hey, if it makes the kids shut up, I would imagine it's worth it.
0: Here we go. This is the official story about the breast implants. The essence of this is the popularity of breast implants has dropped in Russia, with plastic surgeons reporting.

0: breast augmentation down 40% in the last decade in Russia. So, but then this is what the oddest thing is. Silicone implants are flooding the Russian internet for resale.
1: Wow. Which you'd find, I find interesting because if, well, they must be doing, using them for a different purpose. Because if the breast implants business is down, why would people want to buy them? Do you see what I'm saying?
0: Because you'd walk into a surgeon with your, did you bring your lunch? No, these are the knockers I want you to install, doc. And
1: okay.
0: We found out that the fake breasts, how much, what did you say, how much they were? They like
1: 1200 to 20.
0: Is that per or per a pair?
1: I think that was a pair.
0: Okay. Then obviously the fee.
1: Then
0: for,
1: you got the fee to put them in.
0: Yeah. You, sure. That's, it's like,
1: I
0: it's
1: think
0: like
1: the average breast implant, according to the internet, don't yell at me, was around 8 to 10,000.
2: Oh, done.
1: Yeah.
2: The operation.
1: Done,
2: gotcha.
1: Done.
0: And I would certainly recommend you go to a professional.
1: Well, of course.
2: Yeah.
0: We get the, we get those stories every now and then about, it's usually in Miami.
2: Right.
0: And it's someone who had their butt enlarged and it turns out they were using that tire filler. And they end up in the hospital or dead. Again, if you need plastic surgery, there's so many fine surgeons up there.
2: Yeah, don't cut corners and save money.
0: Yeah, don't go to E-Boob or whatever it was called. Tatsy, would you call it Tatsy?
2: Tatsy is what
0: Oh, Tatsy.
2: Yeah.
0: That's okay. That's certainly permissible. And as I mentioned earlier, this the fact that the popularity of breast implants is going down explains the, it kind of correlates with the number of Hooters locations that are closing.
2: Yeah.
0: I don't know how how that's going in the United States. We should look into that.
1: Okay.
0: But and my feeling certainly is, if ladies, and gents, if you need whatever you need, go for it. I had a good friend who had what's it called, a rhinoplasty.
2: Mm-hmm. Right.
0: And this was in high school. A good friend of mine, and he had, his nose was always kind of funky, but it wasn't a cosmetic thing. They went and they fixed it. And he couldn't get over the fact that you could actually breathe through your nose.
2: Amazing.
0: He'd never in his life, he hadn't been able, he didn't know that he couldn't breathe. And he was just amazed to go, oh my God, I've spent the last 17 years and not been able to breathe.
2: I had that a little bit when the first time I got glasses, where all of a sudden I went, oh my gosh, this is what things are supposed to look like. I could read the board, like my grades got better because I could read the boards, and it was crazy.
0: It's amazing, isn't it?
2: Yeah.
0: So, yeah. So another medical recommendation from our show, get your eyes checked.
2: And get
0: your breathing checked if you can. Coming up, we have some pretty cool stuff in the news, some fun stuff today. Yes, yesterday there was kind of a drag with that poor guy lopping off his genitals and setting him on fire.
1: Yeah.
0: That story was everywhere.
2: I saw his mugshot.
0: Oh, yeah. He did?
2: I mean, he's kind of a young dude and
1: 36. He's
2: yeah.
1: Old,
0: was there
1: yeah.
0: was there some kind of intoxicating
2: not that I saw in the story. So
1: it was at his parents' house.
0: Oh, poor guy.
1: Yeah.
0: Once again, he lopped off his male member, and some of the news descriptions suggest that he cut off his genitals, but he then set them on fire in the garage.
2: Mm. Ah.
0: Yeah, yeah. But he was singing. His name was Chris, right? It wasn't like Chris.
1: Mm-hmm.
0: He was singing, Chris's nuts roasting on an open fire. But it smelled like a nice barbecue, huh?
2: Oh, that would be the worst.
0: Oh, you're welcome. Yeah.
3: Mm. What if it smelled delicious?
2: I know.
3: Wouldn't that be the worst to find out humans taste amazing?
1: Oh, God.
0: There's the only really good scene in the most recent version of the movie, The Alamo Story.
2: Yeah.
0: With Billy Bob Thornton. It's not a great movie, but there's a scene in there where he discusses why he can't eat certain things.
1: Huh.
0: It's pretty grim. Yeah. By the way, did you see the story about a flight instructor?
2: Yeah.
1: Yeah, the jump mid-flight.
0: He's out there with
1: with a pilot, with a student.
0: He's up there with a student.
2: How bad was the student doing that he jumped?
3: It was a woman.
1: Hey.
0: And he says to her something like, you know what to do.
1: Yeah. You know what to do.
0: Opens just, the door, jumps out, jumps no out. Parachute, jumps to out his to
2: death.
0: His death.
2: To his death, yeah.
1: Yeah, she had to land the plane on her own. So first solo landing.
2: Yeah.
1: Yeah.
2: Huh. Man,
0: you have to wonder, is there

0: something else going on there?
1: Between those two?
2: You think?
1: I think he was. She was the unlucky student.
2: Right. Yeah. I just think it was.
1: He was like, "Yeah, I'm doing this." So whoever it is,
2: yeah. He probably maybe he picked a student he knew could land a plane. Like,
0: but wasn't it her first time?
2: Her first time to land solo. Wasn't her first time in the air. Right.
1: Oh boy, you know what to do.
0: Whoa!
1: Scream! What if he stepped out of the plane, put a cigarette to his mouth, lit it? Stood there for a second, and then looked down, like in the cartoons. But oh my God!
0: And then dropped. The gravity only takes effect when you become aware of it.
1: That's
0: the cartoon physics. Right now, I want to say special thanks to NHTSA. They are sponsoring our sports desk. NHTSA has a message for you. When you speed, when you're driving, you've got less time to react. And whatever comes along is going to be crossing your path. So you got to be careful out there. A sharp turn might take you by surprise, could get you to veer off the road. Another car could turn out in front of you. If you're speeding, it could lead to a fender bender. A truck could brake suddenly, injuring you and the other driver. If you're out there driving too fast, a cyclist could enter the road ahead and your impact could send them to the hospital. A pedestrian could be walking their dog. You don't want to hit the dog. You don't want to hit the pedestrian, of course. If your foot's too heavy on the gas, it could lead to a tragedy. NHTSA wants to remind you of all these things. You may not think about them. You may not think it could happen to you, but it happens every day. So be careful out there. When you're speeding, you don't have time to course correct. You don't have time to stop. It takes just an instant for disaster to strike. The speed limit isn't just there to protect you. It's there to protect your passengers, other drivers, cyclists, pedestrians, everybody else sharing the road. So slow down, obey the law, and keep everyone around you safe. Speeding catches up with you. Paid for by NHTSA. Coming up, once again, we have some cool stuff in the world of animals. We're going to update you on that. We have Today in History, of course. We like to keep you educated. And we've got some old folks doing some really cool stuff. And cat lovers today, National Kitten Day. And we just happened to have a really sweet rescue story about a kitty cat and a fire department. We're coming back to the O'Reilly Auto Parts Studios. 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
8: Hey, it's the Bob and Tom Show, live from the O'Reilly Auto Parts Studios. 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
9: Howdy, Josh.
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10: Yes, sir.
8: There's Ace Cosby.
11: Hello.
8: I'm Josh Arnold. Tom, what are we... Oh, do we still have some letters left? What's going on?
12: Yeah, I got a kind of a serious thing I need to mention. This is the CDC last week. Said in 17 states there was an illness kind of spreading around. It's gotten a lot worse in the last week. And a bunch of spots, especially in the Midwest, have been hit by this. It's called cyclospora.
8: Ugh, doesn't sound good.
12: Nope. Yeah, and it they literally, I'm not making this up, they use the term explosive diarrhea.
8: Oh, man.
12: There are already 1,200 illnesses. A reported 500 in Ohio. This was yesterday. So symptoms include severe watery diarrhea, stomach cramps, nausea, and fatigue, and the illness can last for weeks.
8: What? Oh my gosh!
12: Yeah. So yeah, watch it out there. And there, this what's odd about this is the CDC has not yet reported a source of. It's apparently a contaminated food source, but this says health officials have still not identified what the contaminated food source is.
8: Oh, okay. And I don't blame them for not speculating. It would.
12: No. It just says they suspect produce.
9: Wash your vegetables.
12: Possibly fruit, vegetables.
8: Okay.
12: So anyway, it's called cyclospora. It's out there. Be careful. If you've got real bad stomach issues, you may want to talk to a proper physician. But it's out there. Sorry about the...
8: stay hydrated and all that.
12: Yep. Yeah. Yikes. Okay. Well, that's very serious.
10: Sounds to me like a good reason to not eat my vegetables.
8: You think some kid is going to look at his mom and go, hey, have you been watching the news?
10: Yeah. Come on, lady.
9: Okay. I got more French fries. It's French fry day.
8: Yeah.
12: This account calls it cyclosporiasis, which sounds like you turn into a mushroom. I don't know. But anyway, it's serious business out there. No, don't mean.

0: joke about it. Okay, back to the back to our letters. Who's got one? Is it my turn again?
1: Yep.
0: We were talking about Kathy Rigby, the famous gymnast a while back.
1: Yes.
2: Peter Pan.
1: I was a big fan of hers.
0: Yeah.
2: And, is, that, is that Eleanor's daughter?
1: No.
2: I think so, yeah. Uh-huh. Okay. Eleanor Rigby. She did have a lovely daughter from what I heard. That's what I thought.
0: She and her husband, this is a letter, I'm sorry, from Katie. She and her husband are executive producers of a production company that runs plays at La Mirada Theater in Southern California.
1: Oh.
0: I saw her last year in a play called Peter Pan Goes Wrong. It's a cute play within a play where everything goes wrong for a fictional stage company trying to put on Peter Pan.
2: Oh, I love stuff like that. That's fun.
1: Yeah.
0: Peter Pan, of course, is...
2: Really? Yeah, I do, dude. I love a farce about... especially
0: yeah, I do, too.
2: Yeah. Who are you? I can be a theater nerd.
0: Yeah, I'm with you. I'm with you on this, Josh. I think this is fun.
2: And, especially if it's somebody flying and they can't fly right. That always makes me laugh.
0: And they're a professional.
2: Right, but I could also see this being the thing that you hate the most.
3: I'd have to see it.
2: Right. Just it, theater eating itself. Like
3: you know what, Jeff? You're not wrong. I would like to see this.
0: But
3: you
0: always surprise. Peter Pan. There are professionals that go around the country.
2: Yeah.
0: Doing the flying.
1: Sure.
2: Any kind of wire rigs going wrong will make me laugh.
0: Yeah. Yeah.
4: What if it's an oversized scene? Peter Pan? Are you in?
0: Oh, sure. Where the producer's daughter weighs 350 pounds, but they insist that she plays Peter Pan. That'd be great. I'd love to see it. There's a great flying stunt in the movie Good Neighbor Sam that always makes me laugh. Featuring the high lows. Let Hertz put you in the driver's seat. You know what I'm talking about.
1: No. Have you seen Good Neighbor Sam?
2: No, but I'm going to.
3: I have. It was on Turner Classic like a year ago, and I went, well, I have to watch it.
1: Yeah, I never.
3: Yeah.
2: Was it good?
3: Yes, it's fun.
0: It's a classic Jack. You got to like that whole Jack Lemmon thing. That reminds me of my parents, that era.
1: Oh, okay.
0: The Jack Lemmon.
2: I like him.
0: Yeah, he's the best. And in any event, this woman, Katie, is kind enough to write that Kathy Rigby, she and her husband put on this play.
1: Mm-hmm.
0: And she goes, it was incredible at the end. Kathy Rigby, age 73, flying over the audience, sprinkling them with fairy dust.
1: Aww.
2: Wow.
0: So, and once again, that's a version of the play in which they're making fun of the play, apparently. But that's
1: we have
0: great.
1: A mutual friend who apparently is good friends with her, and they're trying to arrange that I get to meet her at some point.
2: That'd be wonderful. Yeah.
0: She was your idol when you were a kid gymnast?
1: Yeah, well, yeah. That's how I started doing gymnastics, was because of her. Yeah.
2: Mary Lou Retton was all the rage when we were growing up.
1: Oh, yeah. Oh, yeah.
0: We talked about this a little bit. Kathy Rigby became famous because she was, I think... what's the word I'm looking for? Brave enough.
1: She became the first celebrity to
0: endorse
1: a maxi pad.
0: Yeah.
2: Mm-hmm. Oh, good. Yeah.
1: Yeah.
0: Because that stuff was, although it's not giggle proof if you're as immature as we are, but you know,
2: but unnecessary.
0: Yeah, there was a time you couldn't advertise condoms.
1: No.
0: On the radio or TV. When Bob and I started here, you couldn't advertise condoms. And then, for sort of sad reasons, suddenly it became a very smart idea to advertise them. But we have a bunch of stuff coming up in the world of news I think you're going to like today. By the way, speaking of stage plays, they're going to be doing a Dolly Parton musical.
1: Mm-hmm.
0: A musical with the songs of Dolly.
2: Mm, smart.
1: That's smart, yeah. Thank you. That's what I thought.
0: Yeah.
1: Great idea.
0: They've done a bunch of these. And this isn't one of those plays where they just take pop songs and... you know, cram them in. This is apparently it's going to have Dolly's own music in it. So what artists do you think would deserve a Broadway show? Because obviously they did the Four Seasons.
1: Well,
2: they've done a lot.
1: Jimmy Buffett Jersey Boys. Did one.
2: They did Billy Joel.
1: Yeah.
2: With Moving Out.
3: That'd be good.
2: Yeah. Now, is it a story about them or just their music, their catalog?
0: This one is, I guess, Dolly Parton's story.
2: Oh, okay.
3: Maybe Gary Glitter.
2: there's a Greek tragedy there.
1: Yeah.
0: Did you see he was in the news yesterday?
2: No.
0: Oh yeah.
1: What?
2: For something positive?
0: Oh no. No new charges.
1: Oh no.
2: Gary.
1: Really? I thought he was in jail still.
0: He is.
1: And they have new charges?
0: Yep.
2: By the way, he calls it charges part two.
0: For those of you that don't know Mr. Glitter, if you will, he is the guy behind the song you hear at every sporting event.
1: Da da da da da da da da da da da da da da da da da da da da da da da da da da da da da da da da da da da da da da da da da da da da da da da da da da da da da da da da da da da da da da da da da da da da da da da da da da da da da da da da da da da da da da da da da da da da da da da da da da da da da da da da da da da da da da da da da da da da da da da da da da da da da da da da da da da da da da da da da da da da da da da da da da da da da da da da da da da da da da da da da da da da da da da da da da da da da da da da da da da da da da da da da da da da da da da da da da da da da da da da da da da da da da da da da da da da da da da da da da da da da da da da da da da da da da da da da da da da da da da da da da da da da da da da da da da da da da da da da da da da da da da da da da da da da da da da da da da da da da da da da da da da da da da da da da da da da da da da da da da da da da da da da da da da da da da da da da da da da da da da da da da da da da da da da da da da da da da da da da da da da da da da da da da da da da da da da da da da da da da da da da da da da da da

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1: And don't sleep on Rock and Roll Part 1. I like it a lot. And I'm not kidding.
2: Yeah, but
1: it's good. Have you heard it?
3: I don't think so.
1: It has lyrics and stuff?
2: It's probably the most famous sequel of all time.
1: Yeah.
2: Musically. I can't think of another one.
1: It is the Godfather Part 2 of songs.
2: Yeah.
1: Most people prefer that.
2: Most people have only heard of that. Right, and most people don't know what it's called.
1: Yeah.
2: It's just, it's that thing you hear at sporting
1: it's
2: events.
1: It's kind of a kazoo sound. And
2: but he is, I believe he, if I read the article correctly, he's currently incarcerated.
0: And he's being charged with a historical sexual offense dating back to 1978.
1: Okay, yeah. I mean, he's had a history of this
0: yeah,
1: stuff.
0: And it's in line with that history that he already has.
2: Okay.
0: So I don't want to talk about
2: but
0: that.
2: But he's currently in a all men's prison.
1: Well, so. Why'd they reward him?
3: Yeah. And loving it.
2: Okay. Well, what's coming up in sports? You got any sports?
3: Oh, yeah. Lots of old people doing stuff.
0: Oh, really?
3: And when I say old, over 90.
1: All right. I love. Don't we all love this?
3: I love it.
1: Yeah, it gives me hope.
3: Gives us, yes.
0: Yeah, it does, especially when you get to be my age.
3: Hey, it's never too late.
0: Right.
2: We got today's National Kitten Day, and we got a happy kitty story in the news. We've got a brave Navy veteran naked doing a good thing.
1: Great. Good.
2: The nakedness is really not the point of it.
1: Okay.
2: He just happens to be naked. The fact that he's a great man because he is a Navy veteran is something else. I don't want to imply that he's doing this on purpose, you see. Right. It involves a house fire. Sorry, I'm telling the story so improperly and backwards that it makes no sense. I did not mean to offend. These are the O'Reilly Auto Parts Studios. 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

0: ABC News. I'm Sherry Preston. The man shot to death this week by federal agents in Houston had lived in the country for over three decades but was not documented. Homeland Security says the 52-year-old father of three was not the intended target of the operation that ended in his death. Renewed tensions between the U.S. and Iran as American airstrikes continue. ABC's Louis Martinez covers the Pentagon for us at ABC.
1: They've been targeting anti-missile sites. They've been targeting radar locations. They've been targeting storage locations that are all involved in those attacks against the commercial shipping in the Strait of Hormuz, which is what triggered this new round of a back and forth between the United States and Iran.
0: The Wall Street Journal reporting on recent Israeli intelligence showing new Iranian plot to assassinate President Trump. Could be more record-breaking hot weather across the country this weekend. Every section of the continental U.S. has now experienced one of those sweltering heat domes, another heat wave in Europe as well. This is ABC News.
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0: in anything like this at 91, but I enjoyed it so much, I'm now planning for more fun adventures.
1: By the way, his scrotum hit first. I don't know if you know that his nuts broke his fall.
2: Well, my left nut deployed, but not my...
1: So, I mean, how do they raise money at these things? I just wanted to have people betting whether or not he's going to die.
3: Oh, my goodness.
2: That's a good way to raise some funds.
0: He says his next challenge he would like to complete is a 100-mile-per-hour zip line in Wales.
1: Oh, okay. No. Now, I've never heard of one going that fast.
2: Either have I. That's amazing.
0: Yeah, that's
1: 100 miles an hour.
0: You're almost going back in time.
2: I don't want to be on a zip line where you look up and the cable is smoking.
0: Yeah.
3: Right?
1: But right. Well, if you were in France, it would be.
2: Well, naturally.
1: I don't know about Wales. Is that 100 miles an hour? I've got to find out more about that.
2: Yeah, that's great.
3: You would do that?
2: Not that this guy wants to do it.
3: Oh.
2: I don't know that I would.
1: I think I would do it if it were like 60.
2: Yeah.
1: 100 seems to me to be pushing it.
2: It doesn't even seem like you could enjoy it.
1: How long would it have to be before you'd hit 100 miles an hour?
2: I had no idea. Does it just go straight down?
3: Boy, the 100-mile zip line in Wales, Velocity 2, at the Zip World Penryn Quarry in Bethesda, North Wales.
2: Yeah, it's
3: very
2: gorgeous.
3: Famous. Fastest in the world with the longest in Europe. You soar head first 500 feet above a vibrant Blue Quarry Lake for 1.5 kilometers.
0: What do you mean head first?
2: A lot of them do that, especially the fast
0: ones. Oh, are you like laying?
3: Yeah.
2: So you're
0: like a bird?
2: You're kind of like soaring, yeah.
0: Whoa.
1: Yeah, I did that one. We called it the swing of death, where they put you in that. It's like you're being airlifted out of a earthquake zone or something. And
0: right.
1: And then they crank the crane up and drop you. I did that and it was terrifying.
3: Here you go, Jeff.
0: You did that over a parking lot, right?
1: Yeah. At a fair. I wasn't supposed to do it that day, but somebody, I forget who it was, didn't come in. So they.
3: I could guess.
1: I didn't want to let him down. Yeah. probably got that right. So this guy, 91, skydives for the first time.
0: Yeah, made 6,700. Is it by the mile or by the foot you fall?
3: Maybe a dollar a foot.
2: Or just, hey, if you want to throw $5 in.
3: We're raising money to see, maybe.
2: But I like that it would be either he lives or doesn't. And by the foot, yeah.
0: Or it could be like, hey, if I, it's $10 if I crap my pants, it's $100 if I don't.
2: It's $5 per foot that he doesn't deploy the chute.
0: So
2: he just waits and waits and waits.
1: Wow.
0: I love that.
1: There's a picture of this guy. He's got a nice head of hair. Kind of jealous of him.
2: Huh.
1: Got the wind flowing. Look at that. Wind flowing through his hair.
2: That looks incredible. Yeah, it looks amazing.
0: Look. He's having the time of his life.
2: Yeah.
1: Well, good going, sir.
3: I think it'd be fine, except for that initial jump. I don't know about that part.
2: Plus, what does he have to lose? I mean, he's 90-something.
0: Right.
2: Well, I guess I won't. Yeah, I mean, I don't know.
1: His kids are down there watching, going, look, either way, we're going to come out ahead. He doesn't make it.
2: And his insurance covers this, right? Did anybody check the policy?
1: Now, what's up next? We started with the 91-year-old.
0: Well, we have a 93-year-old and a 95-year-old both setting new records.
3: Oh, really?
0: Coming up.
1: We'll get to that. We have an unusual news story this morning coming up about a payphone.
3: Mm-hmm.
1: Which there are only a handful of payphones left.
3: Show you one.
1: At least in Western civilization. Are there even any at the airport anymore?
3: I don't think so.
1: There's a special payphone that has been set up, and we'll tell you why when we come back. Also, coming up, we have a squishy toys in the news. You know, those really popular. Yeah, there's a danger factor there that I would never have thought of. It is National Kitten Day. We got a banana car update and yet another problem with the so-called vault toilets, and an expert on why you shouldn't reach in for something. I don't really think that I would have needed to be
3: told that.
2: I'm no expert, but I too recommend not reaching.
1: I'm going out on a limb here. Right now, higher prices. You know what I'm talking about. Gas.

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2: ABC News, I'm Sherry Preston. The man shot to death this week by federal agents in Houston had lived in the country for over three decades but was not documented. Homeland Security says the 52-year-old father of three was not the intended target of the operation that ended in his death. Renewed tensions between the U.S. and Iran as American airstrikes continue. ABC's Louis Martinez covers the Pentagon for us at ABC.
3: They've been targeting anti-missile sites. They've been targeting radar locations. They've been targeting storage locations that are all involved in those attacks against the commercial shipping in the Strait of Hormuz, which is what triggered this new round of a back and forth between the United States and Iran.
2: The Wall Street Journal reporting on recent Israeli intelligence showing new Iranian plot to assassinate President Trump. Could be more record-breaking hot weather across the country this weekend. Every section of the

0: continental U.S. has now experienced one of those sweltering heat domes, another heat wave in Europe as well. This is ABC News.
1: Good morning. I'm Jeff Daly on the Cromwell Ag Radio Network. In the wheat market yesterday, September contracts were up just shy of 2%, 619 a bushel at the Board of Trade. Traders covering their short positions ahead of today's WASDE report from the USDA. This while U.S. weather outlooks appear to be moderating to a degree. December corn fell 1% to 451 and three quarters. November soybeans fell 1% to 1180 a bushel. Traders were seen yesterday liquidating grain contracts ahead of the WASDE report for the USDA today. That's what propelled wheat as well as pressuring corn and soybeans. Funds are long in the soybean pit, which is facing liquidation pressure, according to Brian Greedy of Comstock Investment. Corn is being influenced mostly by the pressure on soybeans, but wheat is helping limit the seller interest. Forecasts are mixed for U.S. corn, with the potential for high heat and little precipitation in the forecast by some models. Corn's in the pollination phase now, a key time for their development when the corn stalk is pollinized from the tassel, and the heat can have a big impact on the success of pollination. The greatest potential threat to the crop would be extreme heat during this period of time, according to Arlen Suderman of StoneX. I'm Jeff Nally on the Cromwell Ag Radio Network.
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0: pretty slim chances of rain. Lots of other great shows on the way, including The Strokes, John Mellencamp. You could win tickets. I'll tell you exactly how that's going to happen coming up in a few minutes.
1: Hey, it's the Bob and Tom Show, live from the O'Reilly Auto Parts Studios. I'm going to prove that we're live right now. They would have cut that out if it wasn't live, because it's nonsense, right?
2: Yes.
1: Okay. There's Christy Lee at the news. I don't think he didn't care for that. There's Christy Lee at the news desk. Jeff Oskey's there.
3: Yes.
1: He is at the NHTSA sports desk, and we had a story, I'll get to you, Ace to Tom, in a second, about...
0: Once again, we're in the back of the bus.
3: I don't like it.
1: A 91-year-old man who did some skydiving, and now he wants to do a 100-mile-per-hour zip line in Wales. I say, what the rush? And so does NHTSA. When you speed, you have less time to react. Follow the speed limit to keep other road users safe. Speeding catches up with you. Paid for by NHTSA. Thank you, NHTSA. And there's Ace Cosby.
3: Nice segue.
1: Thank you. There's Tom. Well, I mean, 100 miles per hour on a zip line is rushing.
3: Yeah.
0: Yeah. I don't think I could do it.
2: I know I could do it.
0: You could tie me up and put me on it and I would be able to do it. I don't think I would care to do
1: you
0: it.
1: You wouldn't do it willingly.
0: That is scary. Well, we're talking about the elderly in sports today for some reason.
3: Oh, yeah.
1: I say, why not celebrate them?
3: We also have a 93-year-old Iowa man vying to become the world's oldest truck driver.
1: Okay.
0: Is he retired or semi-retired? See what I did there?
3: I did.
0: Okay, sorry.
3: According to WKQC, Mr. Oren... Oh, now I see why we're doing this story. Mr. Oren Asmus has been driving semi-trucks for over 70 years.
0: Very Asmus.
1: Asmus? No, thank you. I gave it the office.
3: After discovering that the current record is 92 years old, his fellow truckers are now trying to get Mr. Asmus recognized by the Guinness World Records. The president and co-owner of Laughlin Freight told the station that they have already submitted documentation and are awaiting further instructions from Guinness. Mr. Asmus said he's driven over 5 million miles over his 70 years in the cab of a semi.
2: Whoa.
3: His first hauling was livestock back in 1950.
2: Yikes.
1: Wow. Well, so there is no mandatory retirement age? That we know of? So he can do this.
3: Apparently, he still does.
2: He's still driving right now.
1: Well, I mean, do you trust the 93-year-old with 5 million miles under his belt or the 22-year-old who just got his trucker's license?
3: I'm Asmus all day.
0: And is vaping.
4: Hey, man, this is really cool, man.
0: This guy's, they showed us, he's got his truck nuts actually hit the pavement.
1: All the sparking.
0: That's how old this guy is. Well, you go for it, sir.
2: Oh, yeah, that's great. Awesome.
0: Gone through life being named Asmus, you deserve a break.
2: That's why he works in a truck by himself.
1: Yeah, I don't need any coworkers.
2: Yeah.
0: What do you suppose his CB handle is? With a name like Asmus.
1: You know, the tough part, though, a lot of truck drivers, they load their own freight. I mean, they don't always drive the forklifts on, but if, let's say, they have to tie the tarps over the cargo, they have to do all that belting and stuff. I mean, he's going to have to get guys to help with that.
2: Yeah.
1: But...
3: still kicking butt.
2: Yeah. That's impressive.
1: That is impressive.
0: Is the CB radio still a thing with truckers? Or?
1: I think so, in trucks. I don't know. I'm sure they've changed in some way, but they still have their own channels.
2: Yeah. They want to talk to each other.
0: I'm just asking.
1: Yeah, I think so.
0: I always thought it was cool. When did that craze hit?
2: I know my neighbor 70s. In the 70s had one. He had a base station.
0: Remember President Ford's wife. I believe was first mama.
2: Betty?
0: I think that was her handle, if you will.
3: In the summer before my freshman year, my mom drove me and my brothers out to California to see her sister. We took like 4 weeks, and my grandfather put a CB in the station wagon.
1: Mm-hmm.
3: And we loved talking. We'd be like, oh, can I get a smoky report? And they'd be like, oh, yeah, mile marker 110. You better watch out for them. They're sitting there. Oh, that was the most fun.
2: Yeah.
1: Wow.
0: A friend of mine told
2: me. Now Waze just tells you, hey.
3: Yeah. but they don't tell you enough ahead.
2: They don't tell you
3: enough. They should tell you like 1 minute, but they're like, oh, police officer. And you're like, yeah, I.

0: see him, he's pulling me over. Like, you need to give me a little more knowledge, Waze.
1: Okay, thank you very much.
0: Well, All right.
1: This is our final nonagenarian.
0: Nanogenarian from New Zealand has been verified as the world's oldest water skier. According to the Guinness World Records, great-granddad Brian Murray achieved the record title at the age of 94 years and 318 days old.
2: I love skiing.
0: Mr. Murray told the record authority, I like the saying, you don't stop because you are too old. You are too old because you stop being active.
1: I don't know if we have the picture that they showed him behind the boat. And it was interesting because his left testicle was leaving a second wake.
3: Yeah. You know, we got to congratulate Tom. He got the trifecta of testicle jokes.
4: I was getting ready to say the same thing.
3: Yeah.
4: Three stories, three jokes.
3: Three old men, three ball jokes.
1: Yes. The parachute guy hit nuts first.
3: Right.
4: Then he had truck nuts on the next one.
1: Truck nuts were hitting the pavement.
4: Now we've got a wake.
1: This guy's water skiing. You ever water ski, Jeffrey?
0: No, I'm more of a tuber.
3: Yeah.
1: Water skiing is a blast.
0: You would think, like, you could be even older and set a tubing record. Like,
4: sure.
0: You could be deceased. Right.
1: So, you could take the deceased and put him on a tube and drag him to the
3: water
1: cemetery.
3: Water skiing for me is over. Tubing, yes. But now I'm getting too old for tubing to where now I need to buy one of those couch inflatable sofa things.
0: Oh, yeah.
3: Just sit there. I'll do that.
1: Okay.
4: Because of your bad wing, can you water ski anymore?
1: Yeah.
4: Oh, okay.
1: Oh, absolutely, yeah.
3: Oh, good, good. Yeah.
0: Can you one ski water ski?
1: Yeah, slalom, of course.
4: Of course.
3: By accident, like one flew off, or do you start? Because I have seen
1: That's a fair question.
3: I saw my dad accidentally slalom.
1: There is nothing funnier than someone who inadvertently, and then they're on one, and then you kind of do the countdown. Okay, if we get to 9 seconds, I'll give you $100.
3: We couldn't believe how far he got on the one.
1: But then the one thing about water skiing is if you fall the right way, we used to call it the 100-yard douche, where you'd get back in the boat and be trying to pick your bathing suit out of your crack.
3: The only reason my dad fell when he was doing the accidental slalom is because he tried to let go of the handle, the rope, and hook it around his foot.
4: Oh,
3: so that he hit that move to see if he could do that, and he fell.
1: And I love those water ski shows where they go off the ramps and they got the stack of people, and those are so cool.
0: So what happened to the other ski? Does it just go rogue and you have to go find it?
1: Oh yeah, that's you kick the ski off and then you go back. You'd want to be doing it in an area where there are no other boats.
0: So could you, like, rooster tail and all that? Like, were you... Yeah. Oh, look,
1: you go out and you're on one arm and you're... My brothers were better than... They were a lot better than I was.
4: A lot of people go up on one ski, too. They don't have to kick off.
1: Yeah.
3: Yeah.
1: After a while, you can do that. But yeah. I remember not too long ago, I was doing...
0: You're already in the boat. Just stay in the boat. You're just
1: going
0: here to here. Like, snow skiing, I get it. Hey, you're up here. You got to get down there. There's only one way. Like, water skiing, you're already in the boat. Just stay in the boat to go over there.
1: So I was water skiing one time, and I ran over a dead deer. Floating.
4: Oh, God.
3: Yeah, that's a bummer.
1: Yeah.
3: I mean, you think a large branch is a bummer in the water.
1: Yeah, a dead deer.
4: That's why I don't get into a lake anymore.
1: Well, at least it wasn't a living alligator.
4: True.
3: Yeah, that is better.
1: That's one of the beauties of the Great Lakes. As far as I know, no gators.
4: Alligators, yeah.
1: But we did we? I think we did the story on the air about was like a 12-foot. Remember this thing? It was in Lake Huron that they...
4: But it was somebody's pet that they'd let go. Yeah.
1: No. It wasn't a gator. It was a fish.
4: Oh, I thought you meant a gator.
1: Yeah, they got some real big fish in the Great Lake.
3: Oh, yeah.
4: Oh, yeah.
1: Huge. Monsters. But they don't... They don't...
4: They don't...
1: They don't bite.
3: No, they're just they're just wild to see.
1: Yeah. They do look prehistoric. The great thing about water skiing when you're old is you can pee your pants and nobody's going to know.
3: That is good.
0: Yeah.
3: Now, the picture we saw of this old man, I thought he was parasailing the way his skin was.
4: Look at him.
3: He's a stud.
4: There he goes. Yeah,
1: he's a stud. He's doing slalom.
4: Holy simoli.
0: How old is he?
3: That guy's 95
0: and in way better shape than me.
4: I'd do that guy.
1: Look at that guy. Well, he's Christy, not,
4: look at
1: where's
4: him.
1: Where's he from, Christy? Odds are you probably
3: You know what the irony is?
4: What?
3: He would love to do you. You guys would be in bed for 2 minutes and you'd have a heart attack and die. He can do that. He couldn't take you.
4: He's okay. Pretty studly.
1: Now, yeah. I was just in the Bahamas a couple days ago. Sorry, I hit the mic, excuse me. And I saw something I've never seen before. And I guess these are everywhere and I just haven't been around much. It's a surfboard that's got a motor on it.
0: Oh, yeah. Mm-hmm. Awesome. Yeah, we have those up at the lake. We don't, I was but gonna other say, people have them.
3: Because my nieces and nephews are begging for one and...
1: Because I looked up.
3: I could get them that or a Corolla.
0: Yeah. You could get two of my Corollas for the price of one of
1: them. Yeah, we were swimming with turtles, which was super cool. I was on the boat. I got back in the boat and I'm looking over there and I go, there's a guy over there surfing, but there are no waves.
0: Yeah.
1: Just, and he was standing up and just zipping by.
3: Those are cool.
1: Yeah. And it looked like the board was only like 4 feet long. It wasn't. Yeah.
0: Right. And it's about a foot out of the water.
1: Yeah, it was. Yeah. Was it on a hydrofoil?
0: Yeah, that's exactly what it is.
1: How much are those things?
3: You can spend $3 to $9. I mean, you can. Yeah,
4: $1,000.
3: I would say a good one with a nice battery that's going to hold a charge for a while. $6,000.
0: Yeah.
1: What are they called?
3: I looked it up as motorized surfboard.
1: I had never seen one.
3: Yeah. So, but I forget exactly what there is a name for it. I forget what it is.
4: Looking it up for you.
1: I also saw the guys doing the thing where they're holding onto a parachute and they're
3: that's cool.
1: Yeah, that takes some strength.
3: Yes. That's a sustained.
0: Oh, the windsurfing?
3: Yeah.
0: Oh, yeah.
3: Well, no.
1: Not windsurfing on a board.
3: They're actually holding onto it.
1: Yeah, it's like a parachute. It's not like a little sailboat. Windsurfing is a sail fixed
4: you're
1: to a surfboard.
4: You're talking about parasailing?
1: Yeah. I mean, these guys were holding onto a
4: sail.
0: Yeah, and they come up out of the water and then land back in. Oh, yeah, that's so cool.
4: Those motorized surfboards are called jet boards.
1: Mm. Wow. Mm. Where were those when I was a kid?
3: Yeah, they hadn't gotten that far.
4: Nope.
0: Yeah, you just have a little remote control in your hand that controls the speed.
1: And so when you fall off, it doesn't take off?
0: Yeah, no, it... no.
3: And sometimes I've seen some guys who get on them and they have to kind of jump up and down and then...
0: Yeah.
3: I don't know if that's almost like your dryer or your washer calibrates the weight of the laundry.
0: Oh, yeah.
3: At first.
0: Oh, yeah, they're cool.
3: Yeah.
1: Well, congratulations to the 90-year-old,
0: 95-year-old, 93 and 91-year-old.
3: Yeah,
4: you're never too old.
0: Yeah,
4: keep moving.
3: They should make a movie of those three adventuring,
0: dude. And every picture we saw, they looked happier than I've been in 5 years.
3: Yeah, yes,
0: so nice.
4: Maybe you need to do more activities.
0: Maybe you're out there. Mind your own business.
1: You're out there fishing, thinking about all the things going wrong in your life. They're there going 100 miles an hour down a zip line in Wales.
4: You don't have time to think about the bad things going on in your life.
1: You're just thinking about the black abyss ahead.
3: And don't sell yourself short. Fishing activates 2 or 3 muscles, I'm sure.
4: Your shoulder, your wrist, maybe forearm.
0: Yeah, that's about it.
1: Coming up, speaking of working out, did I give you the story about the chocolate? Yeah. This is a bizarre, weird story coming up.
4: Mm-hmm.
1: If you work out, you're at the gym, you may start smelling chocolate. Now, I know what you're thinking.
0: Hmm.
1: We'll get to that. Also, payphones in the news in a very, very odd way. And an expert on sanitation has come out to tell everybody that you're not supposed to go after your sunglasses if you drop them in a vault full of poop if you're on the road this summer. I guess they couldn't get a hold of Mr. Obvious, so they got this guy.
3: Vault full of poop is the worst heist movie I've ever seen.
1: Coming up, we have, this happens every year, you give some folks some explosives for July 4th, and they're near some porta potties. It's going to happen.
0: Oh,
1: it happened again. And we've got the Navy veteran, great guy, helping his neighbors. He's putting out a house fire in the middle of the night. Didn't have time to get dressed. We've got the video. But the guy's a great American. Now he's a great naked American, and why not? If it weren't for, if we didn't allow nakedness in this country, there wouldn't be anybody left.
4: That's true.
1: Yeah. Yeah. Well, put your clothes on. We're going to make a baby. How the hell are we going to do that? Also coming up, Brian Johnson in the news.
3: Oh, of AC/DC fame?
1: Nope.
4: No.

0: the Brian Johnson that I have a really strong dislike of this guy, and it's not really right.
1: Oh, I don't know this other Brian Johnson. Will I dislike him too?
0: Yeah, I think so.
1: Okay.
0: I understand that almost all of my opinions are wrong, and this is the guy. Remember the guy? He's measuring everything about himself and taking all these supplements, and he wants to live forever.
2: Yeah.
0: That guy.
1: I do.
0: He's some kind of millionaire, and
1: yes.
0: He's obsessed with. It just sounds like such a jackass.
1: Man.
2: The biohacker is what they call.
1: Right.
0: Oh,
1: right.
0: Okay. Yeah. Talk about not having time to stop and smell the roses. I couldn't smell them because I was taking my supplements and doing push-ups.
1: Okay. Oh, did you see the biohacker who last week died because he had been injecting gold into himself? Should I stop doing that?
0: Gold.
1: Is that bad?
0: Yeah.
1: Yeah. You don't have the Midas touch. Like you.
0: How many morons have died because they're reading stuff on the internet and actually doing it?
1: Was he injecting the gold right into his William DeVanes?
2: Oh.
1: Okay. Very nice. Thank you very much.
0: Very nice. Very nice. William DeVane, fine actor.
2: So fast.
1: He is a good actor. Yeah.
0: Did you see when he played JFK?
1: I haven't.
0: Oh,
1: no.
0: It was great.
1: He's in a movie called Rolling Thunder, I like.
0: Okay. Now, we're going to come right back here to the O'Reilly Auto Parts Studios. 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
2: Hey, welcome to the Bob and Tom Show. 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
3: Hello.
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2: He's at the NHTSA Sports Desk. There's Ace Cosby.
6: Howdy.
2: I'm Josh Arnold, and there's Tom.
7: On a serious note, watch out. There's a thing going around. They're saying 17 states at least already. It's a parasite called, I'm going to pronounce it probably improperly, Cyclospora, I think it is. And the headline is, parasite that causes explosive diarrhea spreading across the U.S. But it's serious business, and I just alert you to be careful what you're eating. The CDC hasn't yet said exactly what's causing this, but they're advising you to make sure you wash your vegetables and fruit, and I'm quoting here, really, really well. So keep that in mind. You don't want to get this. Apparently, it's this illness can last for days and days and days with terrible cramping, et cetera, et cetera. So a little serious note.
3: If you get it, go see a doctor, because there is, you don't want to take a chance with that.
7: Yeah.
3: They're saying you can get treatment for it.
7: Yeah, so anyway. Yeah.
2: Is it super contagious?
7: Not between people.
2: Okay.
7: They make that very clear. They're not saying what it. They're not saying like...
2: They want to make sure for sure, yeah.
7: They're not saying don't eat lettuce or don't eat whatever, but they're just saying wash your vegetables very carefully.
2: They want to make sure the source is China before they come out. Yeah.
7: Of course. And because I read this, Jeff and I were talking, I read this morning and went, what did I have for lunch yesterday? Oh, it was a delightful salad.
2: Yeah.
7: What did you have for dinner last night? So it was a delightful salad.
3: We're going to have French fries all week. That's what we're having.
7: Yeah, yeah, French fries. That's, because isn't today National French Fry Day?
3: It sure is.
7: And also today's National Kitten Day, right?
3: Yep. I had French fries for lunch yesterday.
2: Nice.
3: It was just delightful. And a French dip.
2: Oh, that's a good choice.
7: My daughter fortunately had French fries with her hamburger last night.
2: Good.
3: Why? Because you got to eat some?
7: Maybe I had half of them. I don't
2: know. There's a dad tax, right?
7: Yeah, of course. Yeah. Yeah. Gotta make sure these are okay.
2: Uh-huh. Right.
7: And they were very good.
3: Yeah.
7: Just right. Oh, God.
3: And those calories don't count because they weren't yours. They were hers.
7: Of course.
4: Right. Yes. They're not on
7: your plate.
4: Right.
7: That's been scientifically proven.
3: Sure.
7: My doctor called me to tell me.
2: Plus potato calories. Come on. Yeah. Vegetable.
7: But there's something you learn as a parent. We've all learned that, Josh, you'll find this out when you become a dad. I know you'll be a great dad, but there's a certain point in your life where your kids are a certain age where you don't have to order anything for dinner.
2: Oh, yes. Yeah.
3: Because, yeah. They don't eat it all.
2: Yeah, I've dated some moms and they, it's always.
4: Yeah.
7: Don't worry.
2: Yeah.
7: When I say I'll have what she's having, what I'm saying is I'll have hers because she's not going to eat it.
2: Yeah. I'm going to have half a thing of applesauce, two and a half chicken strips, that kind of thing.
4: Yeah.
7: Yeah. And then there's the thing where this happened to me not too long ago. You just happened to have a kind of a nice dinner lined up and, oh, we're going to go. We're taking the kids and taking some of their friends and. Well, that's a $25 cheeseburger that she didn't take a bite out of. I'll just let that go to the garbage can. Now, have we completed our sports broadcast?
2: We have. That's got to be a frustrating thing with parents. Because some kids just don't want to eat.
4: Yeah.
2: And as a parent, you don't understand. You have to eat.
3: Yeah, and you can't take them to a restaurant and not feed them.
2: You have to eat, or even at home.
3: Yeah.
2: They're barely eating.
7: Yesterday.
2: I heard one pediatrician say, whatever your kid is eating, just let them eat it. Because sometimes it's impossible.
7: Yeah, I may have to go to a psychiatrist for one of my daughters. We were the other day. I took her to the Cheesecake Factory.
2: Yes.
7: Which, by the way, I'd like to say, God bless everyone that works there. That menu is longer than the Torah.
4: Yeah.
7: There, There are rabbis in the back going, I've never heard
2: of. And there
7: it.
2: Are more pork items. They must have 90 chefs back there.
7: Yeah, but
2: how do you know all these items?
7: I had the best salad I've had.

0: all year, by the way. I was saying to my daughter, because she wasn't really eating much, I said, get a piece of the cheesecake. Well, I don't think I like cheesecake. No, it's the greatest thing on earth. Because I didn't want to order a piece because I would have eaten
1: it. Yeah, see? you wanted her to have the calories.
0: Get the cheesecake. Mm-hmm. Yeah. Because Daddy will at least have a bite.
1: Did she like
0: of
1: it?
0: The cheesecake. She didn't get the cheesecake.
2: No.
0: She got the pot stickers or something.
3: Those are also good.
0: But yeah, they're very good.
1: That's not a dessert.
0: By the way, I did sample them. They were also excellent.
3: Crab Rangoon, however, almost a dessert.
1: Yeah.
3: It's like a fried cheesecake popper.
4: Yes. Yeah, when you bake it, you add sugar to the cream cheese. So, yeah. Yeah.
0: What is the unhealthiest thing that people perceive as being healthy?
3: Oh.
4: Well, that's a good question.
0: You know, when you go to a restaurant, I'll get this. This is
1: sometimes it's salad.
0: Yeah, this is the healthy salad.
1: Yeah, honestly. Right.
4: Full of ranch and croutons.
1: Right.
4: And
1: yeah.
4: I know that avocados are good for you, but the calories are so high that people just like eat guacamole, just shovel it in, and it's like, oh, that was 1,200 calories.
1: Mm.
0: That's my favorite new breakfast, though.
4: Oh, yeah.
0: Avocado toast with poached eggs.
4: I just had delicious. The one that you get every Sunday for the first time.
1: I make it at home with guacamole.
4: Ooh, that's good.
1: Mm. I take, actually, we make rice bowls with brown rice and then guacamole and then eggs on top.
3: Oh, that sounds great.
1: Well,
3: yeah.
1: It's really good.
0: I'm starving. Thanks.
3: I had smoked salmon to my avocado toast.
1: Nice.
3: Yeah. Boy, oh boy.
0: Well, okay, so now we've gone over all the healthy things. Once again, I brought up the...
3: We could just leave and go eat.
0: Explosive diarrhea. Be careful. Make sure you wash your vegetables.
5: How early can you get fries? Is there someone making fries yet?
4: Home fries.
0: Oh, yeah.
3: Oh.
1: Mm. Yes. Well, speaking of healthy, sniffing chocolate could make your leg day workout easier.
3: Really?
1: Yep. Scientists say if you want to survive leg day at the gym, try smelling chocolate. A study found young men who were exposed to the smell of chocolate right before and between sets of resistance exercise significantly increased their overall training volume without increasing their perceived exertion.
0: So you're not snorting chocolate.
1: You're just smelling it, the scent of it.
0: What a weird...
3: I know some guys that eat peanut butter cups before they lift weights or sometimes after.
1: Uh-huh.
3: But now these guys are super fit.
4: Right.
3: I shouldn't be doing that. but like these guys, you know, and it does something.
0: But this is like, smelling. Isn't like this by passing beer to sniff at an AA meeting? I mean, if you're the gym, I don't know. Just seems odd to me.
5: My son used to always drink chocolate milk before the gym.
3: People swear by that too.
1: Yeah. And recovery, chocolate milk for recovery. Yeah.
3: But just smelling it is interesting.
4: Huh. I don't know.
0: You're not rocking it up and doing a couple of lines of Hershey's.
1: No.
0: Hey, Bosco.
1: Hey,
0: Bosco, you holding?
3: Oh, boy, this is good quick. Yeah.
0: Now, I have a question for you, Miss Hooker.
4: Yes.
0: I know you're a very adventurous woman. I mean this. You're a motorcycle enthusiast.
4: Yeah.
0: You do bold things. You are a former tobacco user.
4: Oh, yeah. I miss that a lot.
0: Which you've talked about. And I've tried many things in my life, but there's one thing I have never tried ever, and that is the snuff.
4: Yeah.
0: You know, I don't even know how you do it.
4: Tobacco?
0: Yeah, not the chewing tobacco.
3: Right.
4: Right.
0: The stuff they call snuff. I don't even know if that's still a thing.
1: Are you snorting?
3: Never done it either because I've never been in a duel. You always see those.
0: I mean, is that still a thing?
4: So is he talking about like a bandit?
5: No, it's like a snort.
3: You take a
5: snort.
3: Pinch of it.
1: It's like a pinch.
3: And you just kind of snort it.
1: You inhale in your nose.
4: I've never done that.
3: Now, it may have been around when I was a teenager because I remember them teaching us about the dangers of snuff in the 90s. So
0: I'm sure it's incredibly bad.
1: Snuff primarily refers to finely ground smokeless tobacco product. Comes in two main varieties: dry snuff, a fine powder inhaled or sniffed through the nasal cavity, or moist snuff, also known as dip, which is what people do in their
3: Okay. It's essentially dip you snort.
4: I didn't know that. I've seen like it comes in the same packaging, I think.
3: I've seen it in little bags and I've seen it in little tins.
4: Yeah, the tins. Yeah.
0: Presumably, what the membranes in your nasal passages, whatever, would take in the
3: nicotine.
0: Yeah. Sure. It's got to be really bad
3: for you. Yeah. Snuff. That's so funny.
0: Probably some peculiar type of
3: should we try it on?
0: Nasal passage cancer, I'm thinking.
3: Let's try it one morning.

0: We should see. There is a big.
1: I did try when I was a teenager. We found a packet of chewing tobacco.
0: Yeah.
1: And then it's so funny because I just saw a segment of a movie. Was it called
0: The Sandlot?
2: Yes,
0: I love the Sandlot.
1: And it reminded me of that because we all barfed immediately.
3: Now that's one thing I haven't tried that. I never tried chewing tobacco.
0: Oh, I used to do that.
1: Incredibly addictive.
3: I think because I knew a lot of people that did it, and it didn't look appealing to me.
1: Well, baseball. You were around all those baseball players when you worked for Rawlings, and you know, a lot of those guys they used to take. Bubble gum and chewing tobacco at the same time.
3: Oh. Yeah, they were really transitioning to sunflower seeds when I was. You saw a ton of guys switching.
0: Yeah,
3: but which is also gross.
0: Yeah.
1: By the way, a friend of mine, literally this happened in Colorado 2 weekends ago, was nearly arrested for spitting sunflower seeds at a baseball game.
3: Oh gosh, it was that.
1: Yeah,
3: oh.
1: The cops came, the whole deal.
0: Oh, my God. Oh, man. That's
4: so strange. Yeah.
1: Really?
2: As a patron? As a fan?
1: As a parent of one of the ball players.
3: What? My older brother gets a little...
1: Summer league teen ball, yeah.
3: He'll get a little upset if he doesn't have his sunflower seeds on the bass boat.
1: Yeah. And he was doing the sunflower seeds, and someone called the cop.
2: Oh, for
1: literally,
2: God's
1: the cops
2: sake.
1: Came. Yeah, that's...
4: That's considered littering?
1: I don't know what, but he had to pay a $250 fine.
3: Oh, whoa. Oh my gosh.
2: Jesus, Mary and Joseph.
4: That's crazy. Yeah.
2: Well, have you seen the new trend about pure nicotine as
4: the benefits of it?
2: Yeah.
3: Are that's we becoming, believing it or?
2: Well.
3: Because I have always wondered what the worst part of like smoking, if it was.
2: Well, it's pure nicotine. It's not smoking.
4: Not tobacco.
1: It's the 800 chemicals in a cigarette,
2: that they put in a cigarette.
3: Yeah, so nicotine itself might be.
2: It does have some health benefits.
4: Yeah, but like eggplant has nicotine in it. Like there's vegetables that you can get.
3: So it's
4: get
3: one of
4: nicotine.
3: These natural things that's been abused.
1: And the only way to light an eggplant is you have to dip it in gasoline. Now, that may be bad for you.
4: Yeah.
1: Yeah, but the thing, all this stuff that gets out the internet, though, God knows. I know. As long as the nicotine is delivered rectally, you're going to be okay.
3: Oh, okay. Yeah, yeah. They can really blow smoke out of your ass.
1: Oh, yeah. Because they are blowing smoke in your ass.
2: Oh, five God.
1: Well, that's our health segment. You're welcome.
3: Would you try to do smoke rings?
2: I think I'd try. Your butt?
1: I would pay to see that.
3: Yeah, I would too.
1: I would pay to see. I'd pay big money to see that.
3: Why don't circuses do that? I mean... The freak show's gone, fine, but why can't we have a guy who could blow smoke rings out of his head?
2: You could add him to your juggler guy.
3: Yeah, the filthy juggler.
2: The filthy juggler and the fart guy. There you go. You've got a show.
1: Well, I'm sorry. Welcome to the maturity hour.
2: Uh-huh.
1: We'll be returning.
2: We're going to continue with our health segment because we have a biohacker in the news coming up.
1: Yeah, okay. I don't know. I'm sorry that I dislike this guy so much. I don't know what to.
2: Yeah.
3: Well, he does not seem to be living in the moment.
4: Yeah, it's really weird.
3: Like you said, Tom, he's so preoccupied with living longer, he's not living now.
1: Yeah, and I got to work on that myself. We have squishy toys in the news. Of course, 4th of July, porta potty explosions, and more. These are the O'Reilly Auto Parts Studios, and this is the Bob and Tom Show.
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8: Good morning. Starting today, Arkansas law enforcement is ramping up patrols across the state as

0: down on speeding. It runs through the end of the month. The campaign is called Speeding Slows You Down. In 2024 alone, speeding played a role in almost 140 traffic deaths in Arkansas. In other news, Jonesboro's GoJo Transit System is looking at raising fares and adding some new routes and rolling out a tap-to-pay system. But the biggest change may be a new fare capping feature that would make rides free once a rider hits the cost of a daily, weekly, or monthly pass. Residents have until the end of the month to weigh in on the proposed changes, and there's going to be a public town hall scheduled for July 15th next week at the Jonesboro Youth Center. We've got more details in our story at JonesboroRightNow.com and the Jonesboro Right Now app. Your KH Storm Team forecast for the weekend, isolated showers possible throughout and kind of warm and humid, highs each day about 90. Have a good weekend. I'm Brett Hall with the Jonesboro Media Group.
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3: 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Details on the way.
4: Hey there, it's the Bob and Tom Show live from the O'Reilly Auto Parts studios. Christy Lee's at the news desk.
5: Hello.
4: Jess Hooker's there.
5: Hi.
4: Next to her, it's Jeff Oskey at the NHTSA sports desk.
6: That's right.
4: Ace Cosby's there.
7: Hello.
4: I'm Josh Arnold. There's Tom Griswold.
3: Just finished our health segment.
5: Nope.
4: Oh, we got more?
5: Brian Johnson, the anti-aging obsessed millionaire biohacker.
3: No, and to be clear, not the guy from AC/DC.
5: Well, no. Has revealed that he has a chronic autoimmune disease. The tech entrepreneur who spends about $2 million a year on controversial rejuvenation tactics shared that he has autoimmune gastritis. The chronic condition means antibodies attack stomach cells and it increases the risk of stomach cancer. The 48-year-old said, the good news is I'm going to try and solve it and we'll share all.
3: So this is the guy that does all kinds of supplements. And
5: He's very transparent about his health journey, Tom, sharing blood work, scans, and more in the Netflix documentary, Don't Die, The Man Who Wants to Live Forever, Mr. Johnson.
3: You realize this guy's going to be leaving a meeting and get hit by a bus.
6: Yeah, I want to see him get hit by a car, see how autoimmune he really is.
5: In the documentary, he offers a look at Project Blueprint, his rigorous daily routine of exercise, supplements, and experimental treatments like plasma transfusions and fat transfers, all in a part to live forever through science. Good luck.
3: It'd be pretty funny if the Brian Johnson from AC/DC outlived the guy.
6: Yes.
3: Remember talking to him?
5: Mm-hmm.
3: His story was really interesting. He had been asked to write his autobiography, and he said, no, I don't remember anything really. But he's a car guy.
5: Yeah.
3: And so the editor said to him, well, what if you just write about every car you've ever owned? And that'll lead to stories, which it did, and it does. It's kind of a cool thing.
6: Oh, that's cool.
3: And that'd be the way for Christy to do it. I mean, you could either write about each husband or...
5: Hey, be nice. I've had way more cars than husbands. Not even close.
3: See, that's a chapter title. I've had way more cars than husbands. That sounds like the beginning of one of those summertime books that everybody's out there reading. Yeah.
5: We have a guy fixing, we're getting a new garage door, and he was over yesterday to measure. I go, how tall is that ceiling? Can I put a lift in here? And he's a car guy, too. And he looked at me, and he goes, nah. And I go, gosh, darn it.
3: Was the garage a freestanding garage?
5: No, it's the one that's attached to the house.
3: But is there anything above it?
5: Yeah,
3: no, the bedroom. You can't pop the roof on. Yeah. It's the bedroom.
5: No.
3: Do a Jerry Seinfeld.
5: I'm not going to lose a bedroom for... Well, wait a minute.
3: Lose a bedroom for a place to put two other cars? Are you kidding? What's wrong with you?
5: Yeah, because then we could put two lifts in.
3: Yeah.
5: And we'd have... Oh, that's a great idea.
3: You know what you could do? Wait a minute. Oh, this is... Why am I not an architect?
6: Girls could share a room.
3: You could do this. You take the bedroom, you turn it into half a bedroom.
5: Mm-hmm.
3: And then when you put the car in that you lift up there...
5: Yeah.
3: Then you could have it so you could see the car. So you could put a really cool car
5: like a
3: there.
5: Plexiglass wall.
3: Yes, yes. So I bet there's someone in this town. I bet there's someone that has.
5: Oh, I'm sure.
3: I know a guy that keeps a motorcycle in his foyer.
5: Mm-hmm.
3: But
5: that's cool.
3: Yeah. Well, I mean, it's a pretty cool bike.
5: Yeah.
3: I mean, wouldn't that be great?
5: That would be great.
3: You go into the guest room. Oh, by the way, there's a Corvette over there.
5: Yeah. If I win.

0: the lottery. That's what I'll do. But he goes, well, I just saved you a lot of money. I go, yeah, but you broke my heart. Today, July 10th, marks National Kitten Day.
1: Well,
0: the holiday not only celebrates the beloved pet, but also raises awareness for kitten adoption. Some ways you can observe National Kitten Day include fostering a kitten, donating to local animal shelters, sponsoring an adoption fee, and educating yourself on trap, neuter, return to help manage the feral cat populations in your community.
2: All right.
0: I was just showing Josh that one of the big box stores has a, it's called the Outdoor City Cat Condo, so that you can take your cat outside, and it's this big, huge, what would you call that, Josh?
2: Like an enclosed.
3: Does it attach to a window?
2: This one has a tube that ran somewhere, but yeah, some, yeah. I've seen some that do that.
0: Yeah.
4: So the cat's like, not
0: it's
4: actually
0: all mesh.
4: Out. They're not outside.
0: Yeah. Yeah. They're actually in this mesh container thing. Like a big, I don't know, it's almost like the size of a room. I mean, it's pretty good size.
4: Josh, do your cats sit at the window and make that noise? Like,
2: no, but they sit at the window and they look at the bird, because I have a window bird feeder. They love that. And yeah.
0: I offered to get one for Josh and he said, what did you say? Gravy would go right through it, probably.
2: Oh, she'll figure out how to get out of it. Yeah. So she can hunt.
4: Yeah, my when I had two cats up in Michigan, they would often bring dead chipmunks to the door. Sometimes semi-live mice.
0: Yeah.
2: Gifts
0: my
2: for
0: cat,
2: the family.
3: Yeah, my cat still does that. He's an indoor-outdoor cat. And he'll
2: he loves us. You.
3: Yeah, he brings me stuff all the time.
0: And he keeps your rodent population down.
3: He does.
0: It's a good thing.
3: Yeah.
4: So, I'm sorry. So today's, is it strictly National Kitty Day?
0: Kitten Day.
2: Oh, okay.
4: Now, and then this does lead to a great story.
0: A firefighter in Indiana rescued a kitten that got stuck in a car's undercarriage. The Indianapolis Fire Department reports the story of a driver who stopped by their headquarters after hearing meowing coming from his car.
4: Tell you what, this engine really purrs.
0: EMS Battalion Chief Jason Garner jumped into action and spent about 30 minutes trying to coax the kitten out from underneath the vehicle. He managed to retrieve her safely. I don't know her. I just said that. It might be a he. And turn it over to Indianapolis Animal Care and Control. So there you go. You could adopt this kitty.
3: Aw.
0: Yeah. On National Kitten Day.
4: You're glad the... Glad they found it.
0: Yeah. I'd love to have an outdoor cat.
2: We had a kitten in Maggie's car in her engine for like 4 days.
0: What?
3: Oh, my God.
2: Like, she drove to work and came home. She goes, I know this is going to sound weird, but I swear my car was making a cat sound. And I go out and I look. I get under the car. There's nothing. She drives the next day to work. Same thing. She calls me. I swear there is a meowing coming from go out, look. Finally, on the third day, I hear it from inside the house, and I go out and I open the hood, and there's a kitten laying right in the middle of the engine, just looking at me.
0: Oh.
2: I know people have cats because they found them in their cars. It's a place that I guess the mothers hide the kittens.
3: Oh.
2: Yeah.
4: Oh. Wow.
0: I'll be darned.
2: It's still alive. A friend of ours took it, and yeah, the thing's like 5 years old now.
0: Aw.
4: Did they give it a cool name related to the world?
2: They did. What was
4: Otto?
2: No.
0: Manifold. Carby.
2: That's
0: carburetor.
2: Drive me nuts.
4: Carby's a good one.
2: But yeah, he's still alive.
4: Otto is.
2: But yeah, Axel? On the highway, went back and forth 3 days in a row.
3: Yeah, I'd be screaming too.
0: Well.
4: Okay.
2: Yeah.
4: Oh, happy National Kitty Day, ladies and gentlemen.
0: Yeah.
4: What's
0: and
4: coming
0: National
4: up in the news?
0: French Fry Day. Don't forget that. Don't get
4: on?
0: The two confused. Coming up, we have a naked guy helping to put out a fire. We have vandals blowing up porta potties. And we have a very interesting, as Tom mentioned early, payphone story.
4: And we have a guy weighing in on a topic I didn't think I really needed to have anybody weigh in on. Which is why if you drop something into a so-called toilet vault, you shouldn't go get it.
3: What's a toilet vault?
0: A porta potty.
4: Well, no, a toilet vault is a little bit different. This is like if you're on the highway.
3: Okay.
4: And they don't have plumbing.
3: Right.
4: Sometimes they just have a little building over a huge vat of poop.
0: Oh. Are you talking about like camping, campgrounds, stuff like that?
2: Yeah. I think it's not all... Vault toilets are porta potties, but all porta potties are vault toilets.
0: Okay. There you go.
3: Okay. But,
0: all have a hole and you could fall in them. That's how I look at it.
3: Oh, yuck.
4: Yeah, well, should you go on a little preview?
0: No, we don't.
3: I want to skip it all together.
0: I did too, but we
4: have. Headline.
3: Yeah, we know what he likes.
4: Associated Press, woman drops cell phone in toilet, fails and falls in trying to retrieve it.
1: Mm-mm. Man,
4: by the way, if you didn't think it could get worse.
1: Can you smell me now?
4: It does.
3: Oh.
4: You're not going to believe it. It's coming up. But right now, Christy Lee, you don't have a kitty in your car, do you?
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6: Good morning. A Paragould man is facing felony charges after police say a routine traffic stop turned into a 100-mile-per-hour chase through a residential neighborhood. During that chase, they say he came dangerously close to a couple of kids that were walking on the side of the road. And he drove head-on toward a police cruiser during the chase. Andres Knowles, who's 25, later admitted to fleeing because he was scared and his license was suspended. Now he's being held on a $150,000 bond. In other news, the Jonesboro City Council has unanimously approved a new incentive package to help fill a shortage of 24 police officers. There are bonuses of up to $12,000 for experienced certified officers who sign on with the department. Applications have been pouring in, and police officials say the deficit could be filled by the end of the year. Your K8 Storm Team forecast got those chances of isolated showers pretty much all the way through the weekend.

0: hot and humid. High each day, about 90, but the heat index is going to be more than that. Have a good weekend. I'm Brett Hall with the Jonesboro Media Group.
1: ABC News, I'm Sherry Preston. The sound of wildfires in southern Spain, spurred by days-long heat wave, have killed 11 people, many of them found in burned-out cars as the fire spread very quickly. Nearly 1,000 flights in this country canceled as extreme weather, including widespread flash flooding, slams parts of the East Coast. The Harris County, Texas DA's office in Houston planning to investigate on its own the ICE-involved shooting death of a man who was undocumented but had lived in the United States for 30 years.
2: Investigators will look at from a criminal perspective whether the original stop of the vehicle was legally justified and whether the amount of force that was used by the law enforcement personnel was appropriate for the threat that was presented at the time.
1: ABC News contributor and former DHS official John Cohen. Continued back and forth attacks, repeatedly threatening the ceasefire between the U.S. and Iran. Iran responding by targeting U.S. bases. This is ABC News.
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4: Hello.
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3: Ace Cosby across the way.
7: Hey, Jess.
3: I'm Josh Arnold. There's Tom.
8: Thank you very much. Okay, we're going to do a quiz now.
4: Come on, a quiz? Pop quizzes.
8: No, this is going to be a quiz that you...
5: Christy, you don't get to participate because you'll know all the answers.
8: I all I'm

0: I asked my husband 10 questions. He got 2 right.
1: Wow, okay.
0: Yeah, didn't do great. Do you guys know what a beauty blender is?
2: I don't.
3: Is it that wedge of a sponge that you blend your makeup on your face together with?
0: Yeah. Yep. Yeah,
4: very good, Jeff.
0: Yeah, good job.
1: Nicely done.
5: Hang on a second. How on earth do you know that?
3: I live with 3 women.
0: Yeah.
1: Okay.
4: A lot of them look like a sphere thing.
0: Yeah, they're different shapes.
4: They're different shapes.
0: But they were wedges when we were kids.
4: Yeah, they are. I still use a wedge.
5: It's not an electric.
4: No.
0: No, it is not an electric thing. That's exactly what my husband said.
4: It's like a sponge.
0: Okay. You put all the colors in.
5: I see.
1: I never knew those had a name.
0: Yeah. That's a beauty blender. Do you know what a diva cup is?
1: I do.
3: Yes.
0: Yeah.
4: You know this. We've had it.
5: Is this so women can urinate instead of
0: no
5: stand up urinal?
4: No.
5: Oh, is this the instead of a tampon?
0: Mm-hmm.
4: Yes.
5: You carry it around all day.
3: Yeah. It's a little ramekin.
0: It's like a shot glass. Size.
5: More of a shovekin.
4: More like
5: be gentle. Yeah. Now that's.
0: It's called a diva cup.
4: Mm-hmm.
5: And that's so you don't have to use a tampon. Right?
4: No, you take it out, rinse it out, put it back in.
0: Yeah, it's reusable.
5: Have you ever tried that?
0: Yeah.
5: And your thoughts?
0: No, thanks. It's not for me.
1: Okay.
0: Nope.
5: Does it slosh?
1: It's a fair question.
5: If it's a heavy day, do people think you're wearing galoshes?
3: Can you wear one on a trampoline?
0: When I asked my husband what a diva cup was, he thought it was like a Stanley or a Tervis for a woman.
1: Kind of makes sense.
4: That makes sense. These are answers I would expect John to have.
0: Yeah, exactly.
5: That's a very good guess.
0: Do you know what an LBD is? What that stands for? LBD.
1: I don't think I do.
4: I do.
5: Wait a minute. Is the first word ladies?
0: No.
5: Nope.
0: I can give you the first word. It's little. Little.
5: Little big.
3: Oh, I know what it is.
0: You do? Go.
3: Little black dress.
0: Little black dress. Good job, Jeffy.
4: I think Jeff's a woman.
1: Everyone should have the little black dress. Yes.
4: Everyone.
1: Or that's what they're...
5: If Jeff's a woman, good luck getting an online date. I think the beard's going to put off a lot of fellas.
0: Do you know what a water line is?
1: No.
5: I don't.
0: No? No. Guys have water lines too.
1: Okay.
5: Oh, is this like a line in your face?
0: Kind of. It's in your eye. So it's the white part of your eye right there, that line around your eyelid.
4: A lot of women use eyeliner.
0: They'll line it with eyeliner. So when you line your waterline.
1: Gotcha.
0: Yeah. Yeah.
5: What?
4: Yeah. Aren't you glad you're not a girl?
0: Yeah.
3: Yeah, for so many reasons.
0: Yeah. Do you know what you would use purple shampoo for?
1: I don't.
5: Is that a brand or is it a type?
0: No, it's literally just purple shampoo.
4: It's the color.
0: Yeah.
1: No.
5: Is it? Does it involve something after you've had your hair dyed?
0: Yes, it does.
5: Oh,
0: really? Absolutely. Yeah. Yeah. So when you dye your hair blonde or you bleach it, it can get brassy after that. And so you use the purple to tone it down so it doesn't get brassy.
1: So any brand of purple shampoo is fine?
0: Yes. My husband asked the exact same question. That's so weird.
5: Do they call it purple shampoo? Yes.
0: Yeah, it just says purple shampoo, and every brand has a version. A lot of brands have a version.
1: I would say Tom got that right. Yeah.
0: I think so? Okay.
1: Yeah.
0: Okay. 1 point for Tom. Do you know what a kitten heel is?
5: Say it again.
1: Yes.
0: A kitten heel. Like
5: kitten, like a kitty cat?
0: Yep. A kitten heel.
5: It's a shoe thing?
0: Yeah, it is.
4: I wore them yesterday.
0: Yep, it is. Ace has it right. It's a very small heel.
4: It was on my flip-flops yesterday. I wore kitten heel flip-flops yesterday.
5: Okay. Why do they call them that?
4: They're smaller than tiny little heel.
5: Like so are the big ones cat heels?
0: No.
5: It doesn't that makes it not logical. I can see why I get
4: is
5: extra credit.
4: Is fashion logical?
5: No.
0: Do you know what a claw clip is?
5: Hair thing, maybe?
0: Yes.
1: Mm-hmm. Yes.
5: Clip. I know what a hair clip is. I don't know what exactly a claw would be for.
0: It's the bigger ones. Squeeze.
1: Yeah. I have broken so many of those. pretending that they're piranha. Or
4: playing with the claw clip.
1: Yes.
5: Yeah. Oh, this is where you do the pubic comb over gag?
1: Yes. You need the claw clip for that.
3: I like to put one around my ween and make it looks like it's in prison.
1: It fits you?
3: Yeah, hey, it's a big clip, my friend.
4: There's some big clips.
5: Sadly, juvenile person.
0: Okay, if I have the option of square...

0: almond, round, or coffin, what am I choosing?
1: Fingernails.
0: Good job.
2: Yes.
0: Those are shapes of fingernails.
3: What?
2: Yeah.
3: Coffin nails?
0: Coffin is a shape, yeah.
3: Because coffin nails, isn't that what they used to call cigarettes?
0: Oh, I don't know. Is it?
4: I mean, that makes sense.
0: Yeah.
3: Anybody? I've never heard of it. Isn't that a slang term for cigarettes? Yeah. Give me a couple coffin nails.
4: Yeah.
3: What were the other ones for fingernails?
0: Square, round, almond, coffin, also stiletto.
3: Is that the shape of them or the color?
0: Shape.
4: What's the new one where it's just long and it comes to a crazy point?
0: Stiletto.
4: Stiletto. Yeah. Mm-hmm.
0: Those are
4: real popular. Really popular on Instagram.
0: Yeah. They're everywhere.
4: It's like what your influencer has.
0: Yeah. Okay. Amy has that shape a lot.
2: I had a server the other day. I don't know how she did her job. Yeah. They were so long.
3: How do you type?
2: Wait. Well, she doesn't type.
1: No, women do other things, Tom.
2: She doesn't type.
1: You think your assistant just types?
3: She, for her morning letter, "Dear Tom, you were the best boss ever."
2: Amy has beautiful nails. Yes.
1: Yeah, always. Yeah.
3: So what are the really, really long ones called?
0: That is, it's a stiletto.
3: But no, that are squared off at the end.
0: They're square.
3: That's one of the squares?
0: Square, yeah.
3: Do you carry in like a toothbrush to clean the undersides after wiping?
0: I don't know. I don't. I don't have them.
3: It's a stick.
0: All right. Do you guys know what colostrum is?
1: Oh, I have heard this. I don't, but I know I have heard
3: you
1: this.
3: Is it a supplement?
0: Yeah, kind of, but it's natural.
1: It is natural. I even heard it in like anatomy class. Does that make sense?
0: Yeah, you would. Okay.
1: There's another word too that goes along with it sometimes. Please.
0: Yeah, breast milk usually.
1: Yes.
0: It's what comes in before your actual breast milk comes in.
1: Yes.
0: It's like so nutrient dense for a newborn.
1: I totally forgot about that term. Yeah. It was sexual. Human sexuality is where I.
0: That makes sense.
3: Colostrum.
0: Yeah.
3: What's the stuff called when you have a brand new baby and the first thing they excrete?
2: Meconium.
4: Meconium.
2: Is that right?
1: Which sure sounds a lot nicer than what it is.
0: Yes.
3: Meconium sounds like, hey, I heard you made $1 billion. Oh, I got in on the meconium thing, right?
2: Is that right?
4: I think we're off, but we know what we're doing.
3: I was there for the meconium IPO.
1: I mean, mercurium. It's something like that.
2: Jeez.
1: Yeah, what is that called?
0: I don't know, but it's...
3: I know that mercurium sounds like that pink stuff you used to, when you were a kid. When you got a cut, your mom would put that on your arm.
1: Mm.
0: Yeah.
3: None of these words are correct. No. I'm sorry.
0: Okay, here's the last one.
2: Meconium. We were close.
1: Okay. Yeah, very good. Yeah.
0: Okay. Do you know what a money piece is?
4: I know what it is to me.
3: Is it an object? A thing?
0: It's not an object. It's more of something that you have done.
1: Okay, I don't.
0: Okay.
1: I like it, though.
0: Yes.
1: Do you know what it is, Chris? Nope.
0: A money piece is... Is a chunk of hair up front, usually in the fringe or around your face, that is a solid color, usually blonde.
1: Oh, I love that look.
0: The big chunk. Yeah. Oh, and so it's not highlighted. It doesn't flow into your hair. It's a hard stop.
2: Never heard of that.
0: It's just too big.
1: Hmm. Would one strip of blonde and a brunette, would that count as a money piece?
0: That's a money piece. Yeah.
3: Why is it called a money
0: piece? I have no idea. Because I know it's very strange.
3: Do hookers primarily do that?
0: No, it's been popular.
1: You know who has a cool one? Is the gymnast in the Olympics.
0: Yes.
1: The American gymnast. She had a cool one.
4: Yes.
0: She has, well, hers are stripes.
1: Okay, yeah.
0: And she does horizontal, actually.
3: So that's money pieces.
0: Money pieces, multiple, yeah.
2: Oh, I never heard that. I learned something today.
0: My husband thought it was... like a shape of a waxing.
2: That's what I thought.
0: You get that money.
1: Not a bad guess.
2: I was thinking it was something down there too.
0: Yeah.
1: Huh. Okay. Well, I think I got two. So
0: I think each of you guys got two actually. So
1: I got claw clip without actually. I didn't say it out loud.
0: No. Yeah.
1: But yeah.
0: But we need to do one for girls. My husband asked me a couple of questions.
1: Do you remember what they were?
0: Yeah, if I knew what a PSI stood for.
1: Okay, yeah. Do you know, Christy?
2: Pounds, square inch.
0: There you go. Yeah.
2: Yeah, pounds per square inch.
0: I think the other one was like, what does 10-4 stand for?
2: 10-4, good buddy.
0: Yeah, it's understood, right?
3: You know you know, men can't read minds. You know that one?
0: What?
1: No woman knows that.
0: Yeah, there were a couple other. I can't remember, but.

0: know, the posters that say on sale is a joke. Sorry. These are just things I'm... Things
1: Do you
0: I'm
1: know wearing. My bare penis feels a lot like latex?
0: Okay, well, we've got to get back to the news desk with Christy Lee having exited the NHTSA sports desk. What have you got, Christy?
2: A Washington State man helped stop a fire at his neighbor's home, even though he was completely nude. Wesley Howard told King TV, that's K-I-N-G, that his fiance woke him up just after midnight July 5th, saw an orange fireball outside. He did not even stop to put shorts on before running out in the buff to begin fighting the flames with a garden hose.
0: And this guy's right. This guy's a Navy vet. Do we have any of this video? Yeah. Okay. Whoa. There's a pretty big fire on the fence.
1: I thought that was the guy on fire at first.
3: I know.
0: And you see the garden hose. He runs out and he is completely naked. And then he'll come out again.
2: There he is.
0: Now you can see. Fortunately, it's from the back. But obviously, the guy... I mean, the flames are going 20 feet in the air.
2: Yeah. He's trying to stop him from being in his yard is what he's doing.
1: This guy's not saving the other house.
2: No, he's saving his own.
1: He's putting his fence out.
0: Well, he's saving the other.
1: No, of course he's helping. Of course he is.
2: East Pierce County.
0: Then there's a guy on the other side of the flames.
2: Yeah.
0: I mean, this is a pretty big fire.
1: Yeah, that's nothing to mess around with. And that could get out of control really quickly.
2: Oh, my gosh.
0: He's running back in the house. I'm not sure what he's going to get. But
1: good for that guy.
2: East Pierce County Fire and Rescue.
1: I don't know why he had a raging erection.
2: He's a pyro.
0: By the way, is that what they do when they're...
2: fires? They can.
1: There must be some... Yeah, for some, there is a sexual aspect. Oh, yeah.
0: It would have been great if he'd used both hoses. If he said, what the hell, I just woke up in the middle of the night, I gotta go anyway.
1: Yeah, perfect.
2: East Pierce County Fire and Rescue arrived about 10 minutes later and took over. Mr. Howard suffered minor burns to his foot and forearm, but his home was spared and his neighbor's house had only minor damage, believe it or not.
1: It looks like it's mostly outside.
2: Yeah, they believe the blaze may have started from fireworks in a trash bin that had not been fully extinguished.
1: Yeah, you want to bucket those first. Water bucket. And then.
0: No, I've got a bunch of fire extinguishers.
2: Oh, I know you do.
0: And I got two fire blankets.
1: Yeah, those are good. Thankfully, I haven't had to use mine yet, but I know.
4: They aren't very comfortable to sleep under.
0: But itchy when you're hot as Oscar in bed. His girlfriend insists. I've used a fire extinguisher.
1: Oh yeah, yeah.
0: I mean, because some moron almost set his living room on fire.
1: Oh, that's right. Yeah, an Easter basket.
4: Wait, you used it inside the house?
0: Yeah.
1: Messy.
0: Oh yeah. Yeah, I told you the story. My brother sent me a thing of fruit for Christmas, a basket, and it had this giant hoop on it, you know, those things. And it was this heavily lacquered basket.
2: Mm-hmm.
1: Yeah.
0: And I had a fire going, and it was freezing. I thought, oh, this thing will burn like crazy.
1: He is a bit of a pyro, yeah.
0: So I heaved it into the chimney, into the fireplace, and that big hoop thing shut the flue.
1: Oh!
0: So then the flames. I had to have the whole mantle redone. I had to have the ceiling repainted. Oh, it was brilliant.
2: Well, I bet somebody was happy with you that day.
0: Hey, I was in charge of my life then. Those were different days. Hey, shut up. If that happened to me now, I'd be kicked out of my own house. No, but I grabbed the fire extinguisher because I've been around fire extinguishers my whole life, but you never get a chance to actually shoot one off. So, I pulled the pin and...
3: You don't enjoy the fun of it.
0: Yeah.
3: Because it's an emergency.
0: Oh, yeah. I mean, there was smoke everywhere. Mm-hmm. It took me a year to recover from all that. Everything cleaned up. So, by the way, lesson learned, those lacquered baskets... Man, did they go up in flames.
3: Yeah.
0: And God knows, I'm sure it was giving off something so toxic.
1: Oh, yeah.
0: Years from now, they'll probably go, well, you know what took him out? And he inhaled toxic fruit basket, and now he's got like, liverania or something.
2: We just had a story that mentioned fireworks in Montana. Authorities say vandals blew up a dozen porta-potties in Billings.
4: Nothing. No, I've blown up way more bathrooms than that.
3: Oh, we know.
2: Yeah, we are very well aware. Yeah. The company known as European Porta Potties.
0: By the way, they spell it.
2: U-R-A-P-E-E-I-N.
1: Gosh, we're importing those?
0: But have you noticed that there are certain businesses, typically, I think probably the most likely one would be...
2: Hair, it's

0: hair salons. Places
1: yeah.
0: that do
1: yeah.
0: the play on words mm-hmm. thing.
2: Yeah.
3: Curl you know, up and die.
1: Yeah. Know,
0: hair apparent. Right. Yeah, all that. But a lot of the, it seems a lot of the porta potty places are doing that now too.
1: Well, might as well.
0: They've got the cute little names. And
1: they anticipate losing some of their portable potties each Independence Day, but this year the company estimates it suffered.
2: Potable potties? I don't want anything to do with that.
0: That's got to be. Those are some really good filters. I'll tell you what. Went in as diarrhea. Came out as delightful potable water.
2: Yeah, mine is still having trouble. I need better filters. Mine comes out looking like Goldschlager.
1: They lost about $12,000 in damages to their portable toilets. Co-owner Chris Vogel told Cowboy State Daily, "We typically lose 4 to 5 toilets every year due to fireworks. There have been at least 13 this year, worse than normal."
2: I think that's a bummer.
1: He said most of the toilets were blown apart by large explosives, which are not the type of fireworks you can buy at a fireworks stand in the state of Montana.
2: And most, I mean, so I like some vandals, like some pranks. Yeah. I don't like this one.
0: But there's some 17-year-old guy go, "If I drive to Wyoming, I can get the good. I can get what would it be? The BM-80s. I can get the good stuff that'll really blow them to smithereens."
2: Man.
0: Coming up, a little bit of a history lesson for you, as we like to do. Right now, I want to say hello to our friends at NHTSA, and they want to say hello to you, and they want to remind you about the dangers of speeding. It's not just getting a ticket. That isn't always going to be the worst part of it. If you're speeding, a sharp turn could take you by surprise. You could veer off the road. You could hit somebody. A truck in front of you could brake suddenly. You're going too fast. You could get injured, as could the other driver. You don't want to hit a bicyclist. They've got just as much right to be in the road as you do. And if you're speeding, your impact could send them to the hospital. Your friends could be walking their dog out on the street, and your foot on the gas could be bad news, tragedy for the guy walking the dog and the lady walking the dog and the dog too. Be careful out there. That's what NHTSA wants you to remember. You may not think of some of this stuff. You might think it could never happen to me, but it could. So be careful out there. Keep your foot off the accelerator when you're speeding. You don't have time to correct. You don't have time to stop. And it just takes an instant for disaster to strike. The speed limit is there to protect you and to protect everybody else out there. Protect your passengers. 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Everyone's sharing the road. So slow down, obey the law, and help keep everybody around you safe. It's not just about you. Remember that. Speeding will catch up with you. Once again, paid for by NHTSA. Thank you very much, NHTSA. When we come back, we're going to hit you with some interesting history. Also, we have a toy warning out there for parents. If you've got any of those squishy toys, we've got news for you. And good news from the world of automobiles and vehicles. The banana car is out there. It's running, and it's bringing joy to people across this great country of ours. We hope to get it in our parking lot someday, but the banana car is in the news. From the O'Reilly Auto Parts Studios, this is the Bob and Tom Show.
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3: Welcome back to the Bob and Tom Show. We are live from the O'Reilly Auto Parts Studios. Christy Lee's there at the news desk.
4: Yep.
3: Jess Hooker's across the way.
4: Hi.
3: She just gave us a really fun quiz. Men don't know a lot. There's Jeff Oske.
5: Yes, sir.
3: Ace Cosby's there.
6: Hey.
3: I'm Josh Arnold, working on a quiz for women.
4: Okay, okay, good.
3: There's Tom. My first question for you ladies.
4: Yes.
3: Do you know you can watch a movie without asking questions during it?
6: Now, once again, if you're just joining us, can you give me one of the ones you gave us before that we all got wrong?
4: Money piece?
7: You kind of got money piece right, didn't you? Because it said that it had something to do with hair.
6: Money piece is when a woman has, like, black hair, but she's got a blonde
7: Yeah, it's like a statement piece is what I would
3: say. I like
7: it. LBD, well, Jeffy got that, but that one, you guys, do you remember what
6: was it again?
7: For?
8: Little black dress.
7: Yeah,
6: little black dress. Okay.
7: Yeah.
6: Okay. DTF.
4: Else? That's not on there, but we all know what it is.
6: Okay, sorry. So yeah, we're gonna do. I want to do that on Monday. Come up with a complete list of things.
3: Sure.
6: For the ladies.
4: I won't be here.
8: Josh, there's nothing I love more than sitting with my lady, and we sit down together and turn on a show and. We've been watching it for 45 minutes, and she looks over at me and goes, so why is blah, blah, blah doing blah, blah, blah? And I go, you have all the same information I do. I don't know either.
6: That's funny, because that's Kelly says that to me constantly.
4: Yeah.
8: Like, we're both privy to the same.
6: Yes, but I can't pay attention at the same level that she can.
8: Right.
6: That's the problem. That's exactly what's happening with her.
8: Yeah.
6: She probably is enlightened, such as I am, and that the mind is drifting off into more important.
4: So what you're asking Kelly those questions?
6: Constantly. And she'll say to me, I know exactly what you know.
4: Okay.
6: But she should know that I can't pay attention to anything.
4: Why do you even bother watching TV?
6: I very rarely do.
7: There was a guy online who made a slideshow and put it on a projector above the TV because he was going to watch a movie with his mom, and she was constantly asking questions. And so he predicted the questions that she would ask through the movie, and they would pop up with the answers so that she wouldn't talk to him through the movie.
4: How would he know what she's going to ask?
6: We'll work on that for Monday. Oh, we got to do history here. What day is today? Yikes.
4: July 10th.
6: I'm a little bit behind here. Discombobulated, July 10th, 2026. Okay, here we go. Well, this is a good one. Right off the bat.
4: Yeah?
6: No one will know this. I have a dollar right here. United States American dollar.
8: Quit bragging.
6: I got bucks here. $6. If anybody gets this, you can have my $6. I would never get this. In 1850... Vice President Millard Fillmore was sworn in as president after who died of an intestinal ailment? Anybody?
4: McKinley.
6: No, McKinley was shot.
4: Oh.
6: No one's going to get it. I would never have gotten it. Zachary Taylor.
4: Ah.
6: He died of an intestinal ailment. Oh, did you know it? Thought it was Garfield. Sorry, Christopher. You owe me $10. I don't know if I meant. He died obviously just a handful of days after July 4th. Apparently, he ate a sandwich with.
4: There you go.
6: While watching the 4th of July.
4: You should never eat mayonnaise ever.
6: Watching the 4th of July fireworks.
4: Proving my point.
6: Millard Fillmore. Oh, I suppose his buddies called him Duck. Because it's so close to Mallard.
9: It's not close enough to be called Duck.
8: You bet it happened. Yeah. You think they called him pool table because it's so close to billiard?
6: Probably. This is a bizarre one. This is really odd. In 1960.

0: 1962, the three-point seatbelt was patented.
1: Okay.
0: So
1: okay.
2: It went over the shoulder.
1: Yeah, it was just a lap. Yeah.
0: Right. But I don't know what year did they require seatbelts in cars? Because in the beginning, the seatbelts were not three-point. They were just the
1: lap belts.
0: And I can remember my aunt got aftermarket seatbelts put in her Impala. I'm totally serious.
1: Yeah.
0: So I don't know what, I'm not sure when they became.
3: I'm looking it up.
0: The three-point seatbelt patented in 62. I believe the three-point shot, when was that in the NBA? 70, 79?
1: What?
2: The ABA had it first.
0: Yeah, the ABA had it first, absolutely. Thank you, Wes. But it's my understanding that the patent.
3: 1968, they became mandatory in U.S.
0: Seatbelts?
3: Yeah.
0: Yeah, cars. So the NBA, it's my understanding that Steph Curry currently gets royalties from the three-point seatbelt. Because he's such a badass with the three-pointer. I wish Pat were here. 1964, the Beatles released A Hard Day's Night.
3: That's a good song.
0: Do you think that's the most recognizable chord?
3: It has to be.
0: You hear that and you know, okay, here.
2: Yeah.
1: Right.
0: Not to mention, great. But
3: Paul McCartney makes an appearance on the new Rolling Stones album. Did you know that?
0: Yeah. Plays bass.
3: And bass.
0: Yeah, it's awesome.
2: Is there a Hard Day's Night movie?
0: Yes.
1: Yeah.
2: Okay. That is a Monkees movie if I've ever seen one.
0: Well,
3: yeah,
0: no.
3: Much.
0: The Hard Day's Night predates the Monkees.
2: No, I think I'm right. I think the Beatles stole it from the Monkees.
0: It is a great song. What was this? Lennon and McCartney they needed another song, and one of the producers said, we need this in an hour or something, and they did it, and I think they wrote 8 days a week or something in a trailer, and Lennon said to the guy, don't you ever effing pressure me to do that again. I'm not sure which song it was. I think it was 8 days a week. 1985, this is an easy one. What did Coca-Cola announce, Miss Hooker, in 1985?
1: Cherry Coke.
0: Nope.
3: Diet Coke.
0: No, much more important. It was an earth-shattering event.
2: New Coke.
0: They announced the return of old Coke.
2: Oh. Thank goodness. Coca-Cola Classic.
0: Yeah, new Coke, a famous disaster.
3: Right.
1: Oh.
3: It was 85?
0: Wow. Yeah.
1: Was that during Clear Pepsi, too? Remember
2: that? That was a few years later.
1: Yeah. Yeah.
2: That was 90s.
0: Yeah. 2018.
3: Why mess with the good thing, people?
2: Crystal Pepsi. Yeah. Hilarious. Yeah.
0: 2018, the last of those Thai soccer team kids were brought out of the cave successfully.
3: Okay.
2: Rabid as anything.
3: Full of bat bites.
0: I remember, did you see the video? The one kid, the last kid comes out and the coach goes, you crow, where's the ball? What language do they speak?
3: I have no idea what that was.
2: I don't know.
0: What's the kid's name? I'm sorry.
3: It was in Thailand, Tom.
0: Well, I don't know much about Thailand.
2: It would have been funny if one kid, but nobody, they were like, who the hell's this?
1: Right. Somebody comes out.
2: We went in with 13. We left with 14.
0: But it shows you how boring soccer is. They'd rather go into a cave than watch a soccer game. Oh, sorry. Happy birthday, Nikola Tesla.
3: He makes a nice coil.
2: He sure does. We would barely have a Frankenstein movie without
3: him. You're right. Yeah.
0: Although I bet he wouldn't like the Cybertruck. He'd go, hey, Elon, come here. That's one ugly truck.
4: It looks too futuristic.
0: Let's see. Do you suppose he gets royalties from the hairband or the car?
3: He's dead. It doesn't matter.
0: Tesla, the hair band.
2: Five-man electrical band.
3: I remember Tesla, of course. Yeah.
0: What was their big hit?
2: Signs. Their cover of Signs.
0: Okay. I love this guy. He's been gone for, God, many years. Ronnie James Dio, born in 1942 as Ronald James Padavone. Nice Italian boy.
2: As tall as Christy.
3: Is he short?
2: He was really small.
0: 5'4".
3: Oh, I'm a little shorter than that, but
0: sadly, wow. Let's see. 16 years ago, he went adios.
2: Yeah, that's the right response, Ace. Wow.
0: His name was Dio, you see.
2: And I like some of the Black Sabbath Dio.
0: Oh, I do too.
2: He's
0: great. I'm not sure what a holy diver is, but remember the album cover with the Pope going off the diving board?
2: That'd be so silly.
0: I don't know. I always wanted to do you could do a really cool game show with him. Let's Make a Dio.
5: Behind the first curtain.
0: Oh, I love this guy. He's also gone. Ron Glass. You know who Ron Glass is, Christy?
3: He was on Barney Miller.
0: Yes.
3: I remember him.
0: From Evansville, Indiana. Terrific actor.
3: Mm-hmm.
0: I really thought he was great. He was also in The Odd Couple. They did a...
3: One of their many remakes.
0: Alternate version of The Odd
2: Couple. They did a black version of that, yeah.
0: It was good. And then with the guy from Sanford and Son. Right.
2: I think it was.
0: And then he was... Firefly.
2: He's also in It, the miniseries.
0: Happy birthday, Arlo Guthrie, born in 1947. Happy birthday, Phyllis Smith from The Office.
2: She's funny. Mm-hmm.
0: Did you know that she wasn't auditioning for that show?
2: Yeah.
0: She was working for a casting company, and she was reading the lines opposite the actors auditioning.
2: Oh, yeah.
0: And the producers thought, wait a minute, she is perfect. So kind of a fun thing. Pronounce this name for me, Miss Hooker.
1: Okay.
0: Born in 1958, the great banjo player, Mr. Fleck, first name B-E-L-A.
1: B-E-L-A. It's not Bella?
0: It's Bela.
1: Bela. Okay.
0: But growing up, they always
3: said... We all said Bela Fleck.
1: Yeah.
0: Because we all said Bela Lugosi.
3: Right.
0: The famous Dracula. But that his also technically should be Bela.
3: Yeah.
0: Now, this guy is terrific, and I'm going to really struggle to pronounce his name. Peter Serafinowicz. Am I getting it right?
2: I don't know.
3: Who is it?
0: You'd recognize him immediately. He was the Tick.
2: British guy?
0: Yeah, the British guy. He's a huge voiceover guy. I think it's Serafinowicz. He's one of those guys you see him and go, oh, that guy. Yeah, he's really good. Sofia Vergara.
3: Oh, you like her, don't you?
2: Oh, gosh, yes.
1: And she's so funny.
2: Yeah, God, really
1: she's
2: funny.
1: She's so funny.
2: Seems humanitarian.
1: Yeah.
2: Yeah.
0: I can give you two reasons why Bob loved the show Modern Family.
3: Yeah.
0: And they're both Sofia Vergara. Oh, geez. Come on. I can't get this one.
3: What?
0: Chiwetel Ejiofor.
2: Yeah.
0: Is that close?
2: Yeah.
0: Is that close? From 12 Years a Slave.
2: Mm-hmm.
0: Great actor.
2: Yeah, really good actor.
0: Suppose his agent said to him, hey, look, Chewy, buddy, could you become, I don't know.
3: Nobody's changing their name anymore.
0: Kareem Johnson.
3: It's not the thing to do.
0: You know, his name looks like you took a bunch of Scrabble letters and just heaved them on a board and they came up with it's a toughie, but he's a great actor. Lastly, a happy birthday, Adrian Grenier. You know who he is? From Entourage.
3: Mm-hmm. Oh, yeah.
0: Have you seen that car? It looks like an old Land Rover.
3: Mm-mm.
0: Called like the Grenadier.
3: Mm-mm.
0: It's awesome.
3: Oh, we talked about that off the air. Yeah,
0: they've got a BMW engine. They're made in France. Mm-hmm. Oh. I'd really like to drive one of those. But that's
3: sure
0: not,
3: that you will be able to.
0: That's not.
3: You know the people.
0: Adrian. No, I don't know anybody who's got one of those.
3: Really?
0: Yeah, it looks like a vintage Land Rover.
3: Land Rover.
1: Yeah, those
0: are BMW engine. I mean, thank you, God. and lastly, Jessica Simpson. I actually read her book.
2: She was really sort of unfairly portrayed as being dumb as rocks.
0: Yeah,
3: she's a billionaire.
0: Now she's got a lot of dough, and she's pretty
2: cool. She wasn't dumb back then either.
1: No, and she makes some of the most comfortable heels. Like, she knew what she was doing with the woman's foot, and you can wear them all day.
2: Wow.
0: No, it's funny, because Oskie was telling me how comfortable he thought they were when he was doing his new thing where he dresses as a woman.
2: Yeah, no bunions.
0: We're going to come back. These are the O'Reilly Auto Parts Studios. 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
2: Good morning. Starting today, Arkansas law enforcement is ramping up patrols across the state as part of a national crackdown on speeding. It runs through the end of the month. The campaign is called Speeding Slows You Down. In 2024 alone, speeding played a role in almost 140 traffic deaths in Arkansas. In other news, Jonesboro's GoJo Transit System is looking at raising fares and adding some new routes and rolling out a tap-to-pay system. But the biggest change may be a new fare capping feature that would make rides free once a rider hits the cost of a daily, weekly, or monthly pass. Residents have until the end of the month to weigh in on the proposed changes, and there's going to be a public town hall scheduled for July 15th next week at the Jonesboro Youth Center. We've got more details in our story at JonesboroRightNow.com and the Jonesboro Right Now app. Your KH Storm Team forecast for the weekend, isolated showers possible throughout and kind of warm and humid. Highs each day, about 90. Have a good weekend. I'm Brett Hall with the Jonesboro Media Group.
3: ABC News, I'm Sherry Preston. The CDC is still trying to trace the source of a parasitic outbreak that has spread to 18 states now. Michigan, right now the hardest hit. ABC's Jim Ryan with more.
4: There's no medication to prevent the illness caused by cyclosporiasis, and treatment once you're infected is aimed at managing the severe stomach bug symptoms. The outbreak has at least one fast food chain, Taco Bell, pulling tomatoes, lettuce, cilantro, and raw onions from its menu in hard-hit Michigan.
3: More travel delays overnight. Hundreds of flights canceled and thousands delayed due to thunderstorms along the East Coast. There was also flash flooding in Missouri that left cars underwater, and there's been heat advisories continuing today for much of the country. In southern Spain, the deadliest wildfires on record have killed 12 people so far as soaring temperatures grip much of the country. Iran bracing for additional strikes from the U.S., but there were no new missiles fired overnight. Renewed fighting coming on the final day of a six-day funeral for the former Ayatollah. This is ABC News.
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6: Yes, we have to do popcorn.
7: Think what you get at the drive-in. You get popcorn.
8: Ooh, big soft pretzel.
7: Soft and HJ. Pretzel.
9: Yeah. second base. You know, the usual. So I'm
7: you need to take your kids to a drive-in this year.
8: I love a soft pretzel.
7: I don't like.
8: You know what? I'd rather have a soft pretzel than an HJ.
6: And that's where you are.
9: I don't like people eating in my car.
8: When we went to the drive-in, we used to get lawn chairs and sit outside
7: yeah. Or put the table up, or you park the back up. Yeah, you park backwards.
9: You know, I hate eating
7: outside. You're just no fun.
8: He also hates movies. You know what? The drive-in's not for him. He hates other drivers.
7: He's shortchanging his children out of a wonderful experience.
8: Remember how honked at the guy who left his headlights on too long?
7: Yes. Oh, yeah.
8: There's like a whole etiquette. There's drive.
9: See, I don't even know that. I don't know the etiquette.
6: Yeah. Oh, you would. Yeah, you'd wreck a lot of people's experience.
9: Yeah. Oh, I do that every day.
8: One of the greatest nights of my life was at a drive-in. It was the family. And we saw Indiana Jones and the Last Crusade and The Naked Gun.
6: Yeah.
9: See, The Naked Gun is one of the greatest movies.
8: Oh, that was made. Two of the most entertaining movies I've ever seen.
6: Yeah.
9: So last night I was having dinner with Finn, my 13-year-old daughter, and I looked up, and it was one of those places where there's a restaurant over here, and the bar is kind of in the other room, but they had a huge TV in there, which I hate, by the way, in restaurants.
7: Yeah, we know.
9: And but I saw, what are they doing? And it was a commercial for the bug assault. I'd never heard of, which are these pistol rifle things that you put salt in and they shoot flies.
7: Yeah. I thought you ordered one.
9: I have got to get one. I was starting to order one and I got sidetracked.
7: Oh, that's a shock.
9: But they're so cool.

0: I almost got you one when I was at Bass Pro last week, but I couldn't remember if you wanted the more pistol or more rifle-y one.
1: Hmm.
0: And you were—I didn't know if I could text you, but
2: I think you're a pistol guy, aren't you?
0: You a pistol packing mama?
3: I don't know. I mean, I
2: oh, with the hat, you're right. The rifle might work.
3: Yeah, does the rifle have more distance?
0: And is it a pump action?
1: I don't know.
3: Yeah. Wow.
0: Well, which would you prefer?
3: I don't know. Can you get a bump stock on them so you can turn them into something serious? No, I mean, because you take out flies.
1: I have the electrified tennis racket.
2: Yeah.
0: That's fun.
2: Those are fun. Yeah.
0: My friends and I would see how long we would do the tip of our nose.
2: Are you serious? Yeah.
0: Hurts.
3: Oh, yeah. Yeah, there's a whole show, dumb things that we did.
1: Oh, yeah.
0: Yeah, idiots. Okay. Yeah.
4: Oh, no, you get two of those and do like a little tennis racket like battle. They're fun.
3: I see. Now, it's time to go ahead back over to the news desk with Chris Dealey. What have we missed over
2: there? Wyoming outhouse expert. Boy, there's a title on you.
3: I'm in my third year at university. Oh, what are you studying? Oh, I'm becoming an outhouse expert.
0: Oh, what state?
2: Urging people to stop trying to retrieve items lost inside vault toilets. Adam Fink, the owner of Laird Sanitation LLC, explained doing so is simply not worth the risk or the effort. He told, boy, Cowboy State Daily's in the news a lot today. A vault toilet can be anywhere from 3 to 10 feet deep. If you jump in, you may not be touching bottom.
0: Oh, well, you're kind of touching bottom.
3: Yeah. Oh, my God.
2: Mr. Fink continued, aside from a family heirloom or a wedding ring, it's not worth digging through a pile of waste to recover something that's fallen into a toilet.
0: Anna, is wedding ring even worth it?
2: No. Oh. No. I love you, honey, but no.
4: Can you tread trowel? Like, can you keep yourself afloat?
1: It's like quicksand, I guess.
2: And even
3: there's probably a lot of liquid in there.
2: Even if you do drop something that you really want back, you should always call someone, not try to get it yourself. Not only are vault toilets filled with the same biodegradable chemical solution in portable toilets, but they're also the lily pads that give people a false sense of hope. I guess that's because they're lower to the ground and they're we're talking about the ones that are... They're an outhouse, basically. Right. They're not.
4: Though, if you got a 3 or 4 year old, you can grab them by the ankles, lower them down. They could probably retrieve it right off the top.
3: Now, we had a. this has been in the news because we had two of these in the last couple of weeks. The first one was the guy in Fresno. They had to call the Fresno Sheriff's Department to get this poor guy out. He fell into a toilet in Shaver Lake after dropping his sunglasses in.
2: Yeah.
3: The first article said they sprayed him down before and decontaminated him.
2: Ugh.
3: But the second one was, it turned out when they got there, he didn't speak English. So they had to get someone to come over and translate. I'm sure the first thing they translated was numero dos, explaining what he was doing. But he had dropped his sunglasses in there, which, is, as I pointed out, was probably the second worst accident involving sunglasses since O.J. took out Ron Goldman. And, oh, never mind. but I've got a better one for you. This is so brutal.
0: You love these stories.
2: Yeah,
3: this one, though, there's a lot of detail there.
2: Okay.
3: This is from the Associated Press. A woman who accidentally dropped her cell phone into the hole of an outhouse in a national forest fell in while trying to retrieve it. She had to be rescued by firefighters in Washington State. Brennan Fire Department Chief Tim Manley said the woman, who was at the top of Mount Walker in the Olympic National Forest northwest of Seattle, had been using her phone when it fell into the toilet. Described as a vault toilet, the tank stores up to 1,000 gallons of what they describe as excreta. I believe that's the Latin for pool of poop. Mr. Manley said she disassembled the toilet seat and used dog leashes to try to get the phone. Mm-mm. Eventually using the leashes to tie herself off as she reached for it.
0: Tom Cruise style.
2: Yeah.
3: This gets better. That effort failed and she fell head first into...
0: Oh.
3: The toilet.
2: And that, the reason she did that is why Mr. Fink is talking about here. He said these tanks or vaults develop a bit of a crust on top. So the toilet paper you'll see looks kind of like a lily pad.
0: Right.
2: And the objects will fall on top. And you think that's the bottom when reality is it's not.
0: You bust through that.
2: Right. Exactly.
0: In 8 feet.
2: Mm-hmm. Which is probably what's going on there.
3: After this happened, this woman, I understand she had really crappy

0: And the payphone hotline is back in an interesting way.
1: Yeah, this is really interesting because there's an entire generation that's never seen a payphone.
0: That's right.
1: That probably doesn't even know how to use a regular phone.
0: And we were talking about you scrolling through your phone. What videos do people want to look at? They're oddly satisfying. They're watching some of these interesting clips on.
2: Okay.
1: Yeah, that's a survey. I saw that. And it's kind of interesting.
0: Yeah.
1: I was really surprised that one of the most, the category of the most viewed videos.
2: Can I guess one?
1: Yeah.
2: Pimple popping?
1: That's it.
2: Yeah.
1: I couldn't believe it.
2: Yeah.
1: I've never seen one of those.
3: Not for me.
2: Not me either, maybe.
3: But there's a huge
2: either.
3: Audience for it.
0: They have a TV show about it.
2: They make fake skin that people can order and pop pimples out
3: of. Yeah. Awful.
2: Ugh.
1: What?
3: Yeah. Yes. Yeah.
0: Followed closely by something you did yesterday, Jess.
2: Oh, okay. Yeah. Oh, yeah.
3: I follow one of those.
2: Those are good ones.
3: Yes.
1: Wow. Okay, we'll find out what those videos are. Right now, I want to ask you about those credit card bills. Yikes. If they get, sometimes when times get rough, you end up spending a lot of money on your credit cards. Then you start realizing, wait a minute, I'm paying 20%+ interest on these things. Maybe a good time to try to grab some cash and pay them off. That's where American Financing comes in. 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Now, let's just say you bought your house 10 years ago. It's probably worth about twice as much. These are some averages. I was just looking this up. 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So if you've owned a house for 5 years, probably up 30-40%. It depends, of course, on your particular situation, location, et cetera, et cetera. 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
6: Good morning. A Paragould man is facing felony charges after police say a routine traffic stop turned into a 100-mile-per-hour chase through a residential neighborhood. During that chase, they say he came dangerously close to a couple of kids that were walking on the side of the road. And he drove head-on toward a police cruiser during the chase. Andres Knowles, who's 25, later admitted to fleeing because he was scared and his license was suspended. Now he's being held on a $150,000 bond. In other news, the Jonesboro City Council has unanimously approved a new incentive package to help fill a shortage of 24 police officers. There are bonuses of up to $12,000 for experienced certified officers who sign on with the department. Applications have been pouring in, and police officials say the deficit could be filled by the end of the year. Your K8 Storm Team forecast got those chances of isolated showers pretty much all the way through the weekend.

0: officials say the deficit could be filled by the end of the year. Your K8 Storm Team forecast got those chances of isolated showers pretty much all the way through the weekend. Hot and humid, high each day, about 90, but the heat index is going to be more than that. Have a good weekend. I'm Brett Hall with the Jonesboro Media Group.
1: ABC News, I'm Sherry Preston. The CDC is still trying to trace the source of a parasitic outbreak that has spread to 18 states now, Michigan. Right now, the hardest hit. ABC's Jim Ryan with more.
2: There's no medication to prevent the illness caused by cyclosporiasis, and treatment once you're infected is aimed at managing the severe stomach bug symptoms. The outbreak has at least one fast food chain, Taco Bell, pulling tomatoes, lettuce, cilantro, and raw onions from its menu in hard-hit Michigan.
1: More travel delays overnight, hundreds of flights canceled and thousands delayed due to thunderstorms along the East Coast. There was also flash flooding in Missouri that left cars underwater, and there's been heat advisories continuing today for much of the country. In southern Spain, the deadliest wildfires on record have killed 12 people so far as soaring temperatures grip much of the country. Iran bracing for additional strikes from the U.S., but there were no new missiles fired overnight. Renewed fighting coming on the final day of a six-day funeral for the former Ayatollah. This is ABC News.
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2: Hey, it's The Bob and Tom Show. My gosh, thank you for being here with us. We're live from the O'Reilly Auto Parts Studios. There's Christy Lee at the news desk.
3: Well, hello.
2: Jess Hooker's over there.
3: Hi.
2: There's Jeff Oskey at the NHTSA Sports Desk.
4: Yes, sir.
2: Ace Cosby across the way.
5: Howdy.
2: I'm Josh Arnold, and there, to my left, oh, Captain, our Captain, Tom Griswold.
6: I prefer your majesty.
2: But, I'll remember that.
6: Got a couple letters. We got to clarify some stuff.
3: Uh-oh.
6: We've learned a few things today. Did you explain the bucket thing to her yet?
2: You may have been in here when we had a Tomism. A man's wife was doing some cleaning of the car, wanted the shop vac to be moved, and asked her husband to please move the sock bucket.
3: The sock bucket.
2: Yeah.
3: Mm-hmm. Okay.
6: I think the sock bucket should become part of the parlance, if you will.
3: Yeah.
6: You could call someone, yeah, what a sock bucket.
2: Yeah.
3: That is good.
2: It's something simple, you know, that you're playing catch and they drop the football.
3: Yeah.
2: Oh, you sock bucket.
6: I like that very much. We've also learned a little bit of history today. Mm-hmm. We just learned that from a so-called outhouse expert, if you've dropped anything in there, don't go off.
3: I don't think anyone needs anyone to tell them that.
6: But how do people drop stuff? Don't check your work at an outhouse.
3: Yeah.
6: Get it done and move on.
2: You don't look in?
6: Don't take your wedding ring and spin it around your finger. Don't take your camera out. Don't drop your sunglasses.
2: But I at least look. I want to see how mine meshes with everything.
3: Oh,
2: you don't want to see how it adds to the collage?
6: Oh, okay, sorry. Let's move forward here. We took a quiz.
2: You don't want to see if you can recognize yours?
3: Stop.
6: We took a quiz. Miss Hooker gave us a quiz that terms that men probably don't know about things in the world of being a lady.
3: Yes. Sure.
6: Can you give me one more example?
3: What's the beauty blender? We did that.
6: The beauty blender, I found out, is a sponge that you use to
3: makeup sponge.
6: Meld
3: is what we called,
7: your foundation.
2: Oskey knew it right away.
3: Yeah.
5: Yeah, they're all over our bathroom.
2: Yeah, I never knew they had a name. I'm glad to know it.
3: Yeah, there you go.
6: The triangular sponges.
3: Maybe triangle. They could be sphere shaped. They could. Yeah, they're all kinds of shapes now.
6: So the point is, we're learning things.
7: Yeah, you're learning. Yeah.
3: What are you teaching us?
7: Yeah.
6: Well, I'm trying my best.
2: Uh-oh. Well, here's a question for some women.
3: Okay.
2: Quiz. Do you know that you can bring up a topic that's very serious when I'm not about to drift off to sleep? You could do it, say, at dinner.
3: Okay.
2: Yeah.
7: Josh, I have a feeling that these aren't questions for Christy or I.
2: These might be directed toward exes.
5: I don't know. I feel like those are very universal.
6: Yeah. My question was, do you know how long I haven't been able to read your mind? Okay.
3: Oh, wait. There is something about laying in bed, though, that all of a sudden you want to talk. I don't know what it is.
2: I've given you four chances.
5: Yeah.
7: No.
2: Is there something you want to talk about? No. Something we want to know.
3: And that's not even serious.
2: And then as I am literally entering dream world, you know, there is something I want to, I am about to throw you out the window.
7: No, that I, okay, I've done, this has been a thing, but I have decided that I have to say no the first time he asks. The first time my husband goes, is something wrong? I go, no, because I would like to work through this on my own.
2: Would you ever say that?
7: Yeah, I do say that.
2: Okay,
7: I say that.
2: I love that.
7: I said, but please ask in a couple of hours.
2: Oh, Jess, that's amazing.
7: Yes.
2: It really is.
7: Yeah, because I find the dumbest things to complain about sometimes. And so now, in therapy, I'm learning, like, hey, this is a you problem. It's not a him problem. You got to, like, give some effort.
2: Yes.
7: Before you attack him and rip his head off.
6: Yeah, but I don't, it's not just the serious stuff, Josh.
3: Yeah.
6: It's the minor stuff.
3: Yep.
6: Well, I've got to get up at 3 a.m. It's 10:30. Good night. What? Wallpaper?
3: I'm guilty of this.
7: We have
6: wallpaper in Hart's room?
3: Yeah.
6: Uh-huh. Really?
3: Do you think we should get that shaker garage door? Do you think we should get that? Yeah, I'm guilty of doing that.
6: Well, stop it.
2: Yeah.
6: Okay, sorry.
2: How universal is this? Do women know that if you...
3: We know everything. What are you talking about?
2: If you give you finish a bowl of cereal and then you give it a cursory rinse under the faucet, you don't need a chisel and a hammer 9 hours later to...
3: Oh, no.

0: clean that bowl.
1: I know my kids don't know that.
2: Right. You know,
3: in our house, we rinse and put it right in the dishwasher.
1: Oh,
2: did you know that the outside of the space shuttle is made from a cereal that has been left in the bowl overnight? Yes, and you can come back from space and it won't burn off.
3: Yeah, we don't have that problem.
2: Mm-hmm. Now,
0: and you want kids, Josh?
4: Yes.
0: Wait until you try to put one of them to sleep at night, and you've spent just 14 hours with them.
4: Yeah.
0: You're tucking them in, and then they go, "Hey, how come you and mommy aren't together anymore?" You're like, "Oh yeah, this is the time to tackle that." Oh yeah, or they'll be like, "Is there a God?" You're like, "Yeah, 9:30 at night on Tuesday. Yeah, that's when we should be having this conversation."
2: Yeah, but yeah, when they ask you about why aren't you and mommy together anymore, that's when you go to. Don't want me to tell you why puppies die? Okay.
3: Oh, jeez.
2: Okay. So now we also learned about purple shampoo.
5: Purple shampoo, yes. Mm-hmm. Do you remember what that's for?
2: If you get your hair dyed.
3: Mm-hmm. It takes the brassiness out.
2: You're supposed to do that afterward?
5: Yes, you do that. Like
3: if you have
5: maintenance.
2: Got this from longtime listener Andrew.
5: Okay.
2: Air Force veteran. If you caught the crabs, the prescription was, quote, blue shampoo.
0: Oh.
2: So that must be Quell, I believe.
5: Quell, that's what
2: Was that blue?
3: I don't know.
5: I think it was blue. It wasn't purple. It was blue.
2: Okay, yeah. Blue shampoo. Thank you very much. We also learned that Zachary Taylor, president, died a few days after July 4th, and I jokingly said he died from eating a mayonnaise sandwich at a July 4th celebration so Millard Fillmore could become president. I was kidding. Got this letter from Amanda, Youngstown, Ohio. Actually, Zachary Taylor did die of an intestinal ailment. The food that got him wasn't mayonnaise. He was being served cherries and cream at a 4th of July celebration.
0: Yes.
2: Refrigerated in the 1850s. He spent the day throwing back cherries and drinking milk that had been sitting in the hot July sun.
3: Oh, God.
2: Essentially, his day went like this. Eat a lot of cherries, drink a lot of questionable milk, have terrible diarrhea, die.
3: Yeah.
2: Thank you, Amanda. Thank you for...
0: Hi. Wow,
2: good to know.
3: Okay, happy summer.
2: All right, so now we can move on from there with Christy Lee back at the news desk.
0: Quite a jubilee.
2: Mm-hmm. Cherry jubilee.
3: A Talker research survey discovered how much time Americans spend watching oddly satisfying social media videos.
0: Do you have any, Christy?
3: Yeah, I do.
0: What are yours?
3: I love watching this bee collector lady down in Florida. She goes and collects these huge hives of bees. And I'm a sucker for all animal videos, you know, any kind of animal.
0: I'm like, comforted by, there's a guy I love, his name's S&B Mowing.
5: Yep.
3: I watch that guy.
0: And it's very satisfying to watch it. Well, he's also doing it, he's doing great charity.
3: Right, he'll go to a home that's been, obviously an elderly person lives there and cannot keep up their yard.
0: Yeah.
3: And he'll do the whole yard.
0: For free.
3: Yeah.
0: You just watch him mow, and it's sped up.
6: Yeah, it's a time lapse.
0: He also does some power washing.
6: Yes. Oh, the power washing's very good.
0: And there's a guy who power washes rugs.
6: Washing.
0: It's like he pulled them out of the bottom of a lake.
3: Yeah.
0: And he gets these things pristine. It's great.
6: So that's fun to watch sober, too?
0: Yes, man, it is.
2: So wait a minute. So instead of going out and cleaning your porch, you watch someone do it?
0: Well, mine doesn't need cleaning, so it's really comforting.
2: I don't do any of this stuff.
3: Two-thirds admit to watching this subgenre of social media, spending 30 minutes a day or 156 hours a year consuming the content.
0: Boy, I don't do that.
2: Maybe you could find one for me, because I don't do any. I'd like to watch one where ex-jocks with their hats on backwards get hit by trains. And die? Do they have a category for that?
3: We're talking about...
0: I can see why you would be satisfied.
6: You want to go on Twitter. That's where you find that.
3: Pimple popping videos rank the most sought after content.
2: That's unbelievable.
0: No thanks for me.
2: Are these real people getting zits?
5: Oh, yeah. Yeah. Yes.
0: Or they're popping
6: boils.
0: Their own.
6: Yeah, yeah, boils, Lance.
0: The only time I see them is when it's by accident, and I go, oh, jeez.
3: But I know people. If I get these in my timeline now, because we're talking about this, I'm going to be so mad.
0: Will your daughters watch those?
3: No, they don't care for
0: it's
3: those.
0: It's always everybody I know who likes them. Girls,
2: are these on their face?
3: Yeah,
5: sometimes on their back.
3: It can be anywhere.
0: Shoulders.
3: There's Dr. Pimple Popper. That's a TV show.
2: I'm not going to watch it. Are they? I mean, are they holding their phone and then they're
5: it's up close? You see
2: so
5: the
2: they're
5: whole
2: doing
5: thing.
2: A one-handed zit squeeze.
0: Mm-hmm. Yep. It's brutal.
5: Yeah, I've I can't finish one. I won't.
6: No, I don't like them at all. Scroll. Yeah.

0: I know.
1: Are they sponsored?
2: Maybe.
0: Some of them.
1: Yeah. Yeah. Like a custard commercial.
0: Oh.
2: I thought he was going to say skincare.
0: I can't believe it's not butter.
2: These are fun.
1: I do like the ones. I will say this. I watch the news usually on ABC on Sunday night, and where we live, it's immediately followed by America's Funniest Video.
2: Yeah.
1: Mm-hmm. And that show is so, I like the host. It's, the jokes are so, they're so corny. He's got a really fun delivery.
2: Yeah.
1: Alfonso?
2: Don't watch that.
0: Rubiera.
1: It's, I find the guy really good. And anyway, that show, that does crack me up, especially the dog stuff.
2: Yes.
1: And the ones where guys just get racked in the nuts. I know Haywood has that song about that.
0: Well, this is slightly different.
2: Yeah.
0: Comforting.
2: The
3: other one I get stuck. This is going to sound so. I get a lot of videos these days of people taking, like, jewelers making things.
2: Yeah.
3: That is so fascinating to watch.
1: Chick got me watching that show in England where they'll take a great show. People bring in an ancient cuckoo clock.
2: Yeah.
1: And they put it together.
0: That's a good show.
3: Yeah.
1: I do like that.
0: You know what video I would watch?
3: What?
0: A series of a person who's just had pita chips and hummus. And the video is them smoothing out the hummus with the last pita chip. Yeah. Evening it out.
1: I did. Wait a minute. I forgot.
0: That would be satisfying.
2: That would be.
4: There is a genre of,
1: there's a word.
4: Of the opposite of people breaking into like a new thing of peanut butter.
0: Oh, I love that.
4: Like there's a whole genre of that.
0: That's so sad.
1: So that's kind of a food hymen thing.
0: Yeah.
1: I had to,
4: that's what it's called, food
1: when
4: hymen.
1: When I saw this article, I had to look up a word.
3: I
1: had never heard of this.
3: We haven't even gotten to the second most popular.
1: The word was condescension,
3: which I didn't understand
1: what that meant. No, the word, and it's pronounced mukbang.
3: Mukbangs.
0: Mukbang.
3: Mukbangs.
0: Yeah, it's actually pronounced muk. Yeah.
1: Is it muk?
3: Mukbangs.
4: Yep. I thought it was mukbang.
1: The pronouncer here is mook.
0: Oh, okay. I've always heard muk. The people who do it, I've heard say muck.
1: It's spelled mukbang.
3: Mukbangs.
1: I'd never heard of it.
0: I take a huge bowl of ramen and I just stuff my face.
3: Really? Yeah.
1: It's
2: Korean. It's the eating?
0: Yes.
3: Yeah.
1: It says the word comes from the Korean meaning eating and broadcast put together.
2: Oh, yes. I've seen a lot of Asian women and they make
1: live
2: so
1: streams
2: much money.
1: Where viewers chat with the host while they eat dinner.
2: I might do this.
1: So it says the host tells stories, answers questions, discusses current events while eating.
0: And I would say maybe 5%. It's a sexual thing.
2: Sure.
0: The rest, they just like watching somebody satisfy themselves with these big meals.
2: So I know in Asian culture, the louder you eat, the more of a compliment it is, right?
0: A ton of slurping of noodles.
1: Oh, I love this. I should go over there.
2: Okay.
0: Oh, if you slurp your noodles, you're
1: eating. That's good.
3: Yeah.
2: Yes. It's a compliment to the chef, really.
1: My old college roommate wrote me a note not too long ago. He was in New York, and he was at a really nice restaurant. He'd always wanted to go to this really famous restaurant. Anyway, so he's in there, and he sent me a photograph. The woman at the next table sat down by herself and set up a little tripod.
0: Oh, yeah.
3: Oh, yeah.
1: And videotaped herself eating.
3: Of course.
0: Yeah.
1: I thought that was a little weird, but.
0: I'm not into mukbang or.
1: But now, Christy will remember this. We used to do our show from a beautiful hotel at Disney World, the Swan.
3: Yeah.
1: And we'd been doing it for at more or less the same time every year. At the same hotel, and it's still there. It's a wonderful hotel. There's the Swan and the Dolphin.
3: We were usually at the Dolphin.
1: But whenever we were there, am I correct in saying it was always full of young Asian couples?
3: Mm-hmm.
1: And I eventually couldn't stand it any longer. I went to one of the men. I said, well, what's going on here?
0: Interesting way to put that.
1: Every year.
0: Your curiosity got the best of you.
1: It was the same thing. Yeah. And it turned out that it was not Tokyo, but it was some major Japanese city. And they had a special thing, honeymoon. They were all honeymooners.
2: Oh, okay.
1: So you'd get married and you'd go to Disney World. And this was in the 90s.
2: Okay.
1: And what was

0: striking me as funny was, I mean, I know it sounds like a everybody had cameras, but yeah. It was the first time I'd ever seen anybody take pictures of their food.
1: Oh, okay.
0: And everyone was taking photographs of their food, which I thought, oh, that's really stupid. Mm-hmm. Now I do it all the time.
1: Yeah.
0: So I'll send my son, who's a really good cook, I'll say, hey, look at this.
1: Yeah.
0: And I'll take pictures of it.
1: Yeah.
0: So, but that was
1: in
0: always.
1: In the 90s, no. Yeah. If I saw someone take a picture of their food in the 90s, like what? What?
0: Yeah. But now, I mean, it's, hey, cool. But I was just surprised the woman at a really nice restaurant would set up a little tripod and not self-consciously.
1: There's a couple of foodie people that I follow, and they'll say, like, hey, we're going to spend $1,000 at this restaurant tonight. And they will video the whole thing, but they will make $5,000 on the post.
2: So it's
1: the investment.
2: Probably way more than that.
1: Yeah. And so it's like, well, yeah. So they get to just go as hard as they can.
0: But are they eating in a normal fashion, or are they shoving it down their...
1: No, they're ordering, like, really insane menu items that are, you know, hundreds of dollars.
2: Those aren't the mukbang.
1: They're not. Yeah. It's just them tasting these menu items that are you know,
0: I see. Featured. Okay, well, now, it's time for us to move forward here. Christy Lee.
3: Yes, sir.
0: You're going to be taking a little vacay.
3: Mm-hmm.
0: And I know you're going to be driving your car that you love so much.
3: Yeah, taking the hybrid on the road. Yeah, the Tucson hybrid is going to go all the longest trip she's ever taken. 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
0: I think I could write a song. Don't forget the Elantra for anybody else but me. Wait a minute. That doesn't make sense. Does it? Yeah. We're going to come back. We've got more exciting stuff going on. We certainly appreciate your indulging us. And send us your, what kind of videos do you think you like to sit there and watch?
3: I watch home remodeling a lot. Yeah. Oh. A lot.
0: Yeah, we know a thing about those shows.
3: Yeah.
0: They never tell you
3: how long it takes
0: and
3: how much it costs.
0: Like there's that show where they fix up cars.
3: Yeah.
0: And they show, yeah, we bought the car for $15. We put in $700 worth of parts. They don't tell you that the expert mechanics, those guys aren't working for free. But we are. These are the O'Reilly Auto Parts Studios. 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
5: I think my biggest challenge was getting through to him to understand that love is real and you have goals in mind, you have things that want to happen, and I want to help you get there.
6: Sometimes people tend to shy away from wanting to adopt teenagers because they feel like they've lost so much, but there's still so much to gain.
7: Just knowing that there's just that other person that cares and loves me out there, it feels great. And they've done so much for me, and I can only be appreciative every single day for just having them in my life.
5: I think it's been the best decision because I gained a son, and he's the best son ever. If I was down and out, he'd be there.
4: Learn about adopting a teen from foster care. You can't imagine the reward. Visit adopt

0: 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Charlie was poisoned.
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2: 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It's just horrific.
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4: You're talking big dairy. Okay, fine. I can't wait to go to the fair. There's music, too. Okay, how about the Beach Boys, Brett Michaels, Grand Funk, the Happy Together Tour, which I'm very excited about because, of course, the associations there are one of my favorite bands.
5: No, don't say it.
4: They're
6: what, Enter the Young?
4: The great song, Enter the Young. The State Fair is just around the corner. Fish this weekend.
6: I will.
4: Okay. Okay. No, I meant Trey and the boys. Oh.
6: Hey, it's the Bob and Tom Show live from the O'Reilly Auto Parts studios. Happy weekend to you out there. If you're not listening if you're listening on a different day.
5: Yeah.
6: Get over it. You can adjust. Your brain is better than... There's Christy Lee at the news desk.
5: Hi.
6: Jess Hooker's there.
7: Hi.
6: Jeff Oskey's at the NHTSA sports desk.
8: Good luck at your fishing tournament this week.
6: Thank you. There's Ace Cosby.
9: Hello.
6: I'm Josh Arnold. There's Tom.
4: You got another fishing tournament?
6: Oh, I got fishing tournaments left and right. They're asking me to join...
5: Bassmasters?
6: The Major League Fishing League.
5: Yeah.
6: Mm-hmm. I'm asking for more money.
5: Okay.
6: No, holding out.
4: No, it was Ass Masters, Christy. Are you really in another fishing tournament?
6: I am in a fishing tournament tomorrow, yeah.
4: Wow.
6: On the Ohio River.
4: Oh, cool.
6: Yes.
7: Is it alone, or do you have a partner?
6: I'm sort of co-angling, meaning I'm not going to be working the trolling motor. I'll be in the back of the boat.
7: Okay.
6: But I'm still fishing the whole time.
7: So there's a team when you do this?
6: Oftentimes, yes.
7: How many?
6: How many teams?
7: No, how many in
5: usually
7: a team?
5: Usually two, right?
6: Usually two.
7: Oh, just two. Okay,
6: yeah.
7: Okay.
4: What are you fishing for?
6: Largemouth, and I think smallmouth is also involved in this one.
5: Mm. Cool.
6: But being the Ohio River, I don't know.
8: Yeah, you may find a corpse.
4: Yeah.
6: Yeah, I don't know if...
4: The Ohio River whitefish, also known as a used condom floating down from Cincinnati. Okay, well, it's time to check in. See what's going on at the news desk. Christy,
5: well, we only have time for one more story. I'm going to leave these for Jess for Monday that you gave her, but I got this just handed to me. NASA is searching for 4 volunteers who are willing to spend a year in a simulated space habitat.
6: Me.
5: They're going to recruit participants for their next simulated deep space mission, working and living under isolated conditions at the Johnson Space Center in Houston. The space environments will stimulate. It'll stimulate you, all right. We'll simulate both the moon and Mars, mimicking conditions that astronauts are expected to experience on those missions.
4: Do they have to stay in it 24/7?
5: There will be 2 isolated habitats, a spacecraft and a base facility with a workspace, living area, and sleeping quarters.
8: Mm. Can you have contact like with your family?
5: It says participants must meet specific physical and educational requirements.
6: Jeff, it says you don't have to. sign me up twice.
4: Wow.
5: Yeah, I don't think you can. It doesn't say anything about reaching out to your family. Mm. The participants must meet specific physical and education requirements, a multi-day selection process, and pass the space agency's physical and psychological assessments.
6: That's the main thing.
5: Yeah.
4: Do you get paid? I mean, is it like a job?
5: I would think they would pay you. You've got to be off work for a year.
4: God.
5: It's like a job.
8: Tom, let me off work for a year.
4: I couldn't do it for a weekend.
5: Oh, we know that.
7: What? Why? Which part freaks you out?
4: Let's see.
5: Not being able to go outside?
4: Yeah, not being able to grab my phone,
7: okay.
4: Make calls,
7: okay.
4: Go be outside,
7: okay.
4: Urinate outside. Unless I could go urinate on Mars. No, I would hate that.
7: I would be worried about the 3 other people. I could do it if I were alone.
4: Yeah, that's why I quit playing golf.
6: You don't know, yeah.
4: Yeah, I got 3 douchebags I got to talk to for 2 hours. No, thanks. And they feel the same way about me, I'm sure.
6: Hey, he played golf the other day with you, me, and Hoffy.
4: Can I get DoorDash? I mean, it'd be awful.
5: Yeah, you would not do well. I don't think this is for
6: I
5: you.
6: I saw a DoorDash boat the other day on the lake.
5: Stop.
6: I was like, there you go.
5: Are you kidding?
6: It was awesome. Yeah.
8: Mm. For real.
6: Yes.
5: I guess in the Ozarks, that would make sense.
6: Like, oh, do it. Yeah.
4: That is so funny.
7: Do you guys have a

0: hot dog boat?
1: We don't.
2: Oh, like ice cream?
0: Yeah.
1: I have seen the ice cream boat, yes.
0: Yeah. Yeah.
3: Any one of those would be a good premise for a pretty funny television show.
1: That would be. Yeah.
3: The kid that runs the DoorDash boat.
1: Right.
3: Like one of my old favorite shows, Hank, where he remember that one?
1: No, I don't remember Hank.
3: Where he has to bluff his way into college. Oh, it's a classic. And then it ends in real life with a murder. It's kind of depressing.
0: Okay.
3: Thank you so much for joining us. Please send us your emails, bobandtom@bobandtom.com. 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I just found out that Christopher likes to watch planes take off and land. He can do it for hours.
2: Oh, that's cool.
3: There's a whole video thing with that. That's great. These are the O'Reilly Auto Parts Studios. 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

folks. We're going to have rain off and on throughout the day today. Some sunshine, too. We've got a heat index around 106 today. So we've got that heat advisory in effect. Tonight, about a 50-50 shot at showers, and tomorrow you get a

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Just

0: Don't Stop Believing. You know, we're what, about 6 weeks, 7 weeks away from start of football? I know, right? 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

0: at 11 o'clock Central Time. For the market this morning, wheat futures are higher. The European wheat crop has been lowered by almost 4 million metric tons, according to analysts there. The wheat market this morning is from 20 cents to 25 and a half higher in front of the WASDE numbers. For soybeans, the market this morning is between 5 1/4 and 6 1/4 cents a bushel up. The corn trade this morning is between 3 4.5 cents a bushel higher. Soybean oil this morning is higher, 33 cents to 51 cents up. Soybean meal from $4.80 to $5 higher. Rice is mixed and cotton is just plain lower. The live cattle market, October, 92 cents down at 230.67. Feeder cattle, October, down 42 cents at 348.90. Lean hogs, October, down 22 cents, 85.42. SEP wheat's up 25 and a half, 645 and a quarter. SEP soybeans up 5 and a half at 1175 and a half. Then November, 1186 and a half, up a nickel. Corn futures in the September, 3.5.
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0: 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That's right. 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So he needed something that had upbeat, high energy. So that's when he started doing songs like You May Be Right. 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

100.5 Gigawatts. Well, Bruce Springsteen turned it down. It was written specifically for him. And, well, one of the guys who wrote it, recorded it, and we're still playing it today. Brian Adams, Run to You on Eagle Rocks.

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0: Dub Sail Away Sticks, 100.5 The Eagle Rocks. Hey there, it's Mitch Rahan. Well, I got to tell you, I miss having the group get-togethers on Main Street in Jonesboro to watch the World Cup. Watch the U.S. in the World Cup. As we're getting down to it, man. Yesterday, France had a 2-0 win. You've got Spain and Belgium playing later today and two matches tomorrow. Kind of miss having...
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5: We're fueled up in the Osmond Harley Davidson of Jonesboro Studio. 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

100.5 The Eagle Rocks. Well, starting today, Arkansas State Police are going to be involved in a national speeding slows you down high visibility enforcement campaign. Going to be given more tickets, increased

Don't Come Around Here No More. Tom Petty, 100.5 The Eagle Rocks. Kind of wish to kind of feel that way about the rain, right? We've got, we got some sunshine. We got some clouds. We got some a lot of humidity and a lot of heat with a heat index about 106 today. So we do have a heat advisory for everybody in Northeast Arkansas, Southeast Missouri, Western Tennessee, where you can hear the Eagle.

0: So yeah, please be aware of that tonight. Clearing up a little bit, but we still have a 50-50 shot at showers overnight because more clouds rolling in. And Saturday, weekend plans probably need to be indoors. 70% chance of rain for us tomorrow with morning showers and afternoon thunderstorms. High again, right around 90.
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Well, Gojo, the new Jets service, it's not Jets anymore, it's Gojo. They've got new bus huts all around town. If you want to check one out, did a little tour of one yesterday.

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0: 100.5 The Eagle rocks one of these nights. It's the Eagles. Hey there, it's Mitch Rahan. Well, checking out JonesWorldRightNow.com. That's where you're going to find the story about the Arkansas State Police starting special enforcement. They got speed enforcement happening today through the end of the month. It's a national program that they're involved in to help bring attention to how speeding actually slows you down. That's what they call it. Because, you know, you get pulled over, you get to sit there for 20 minutes while they write the ticket, scold you, send you on your way. So, yeah, don't speed, especially when it's raining, you got wet roads. That's never good. And by the way, just a couple of other tips. When you're on a wet road, it's not a very good idea to have your cruise control on. Because you lose the feel of the road, can't slow down quick enough. Anyway, that's just another pet. Oh, and another pet peeve. Just kidding. We'll cover it later.
1: I'm Jeff Alley on the Cromwell Ag Radio Network. Well, the Department of Agriculture has offered that July WASDE report, the World Ag Supply and Demand Estimate.

0: in Europe, and especially because of the attacks of Ukraine on Russia. And they are limiting the Russians' ability to provide wheat into the marketplace as well as crude oil. That's a story that is unfolding and may have some significant implications. As for the Department of Agriculture's figures today, the USDA corn production is put at 16 billion bushels. That's in line with the trade estimate. It is in line with the forecast a month ago. Soybean production, 4.47 billion, in line with the trade guess. Corn yield at 183 and soybean yield at 53. Corn carry for next year, 1.79. Soybeans at 310 and wheat at 722. Didn't change production much for Brazil or Argentina.
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0: Juan Trainer and Doobies, 100.5 The Eagle Rocks. Hey there, it's Mitch Rahan. Looking for the best of NEA? Well, you can find it at...
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0: 100.5 The Eagle rocks Rock You Like a Hurricane. That's Scorpions. Mitch Mahan here on The Eagle. Hey, just a heads up. Next weekend, we're going to have a block party. That's right. Next weekend, it's going to be a block party weekend. That means we got three great songs from one great artist. You're going to hear back to back to back. Block party weekend next weekend here with 100.5 The Eagle rocks.
1: 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And Work Ferk is here to seize the yay. 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

0: Eagle Rocks. It's Bob Seger. That is Betty Lou's getting out tonight, and that's because it's freaking Friday, man. Yeah! What is happening? Phil here with you. Welcome to the weekend. Congratulations, you have made it just inside the 2 o'clock hour. Hang around, man. We've got all the classic rock you need to hear on a Friday afternoon coming up. We have got Dogs That Rock to tell you about on National Kitten Day, of all things. It's also National French Fry Day, so celebrate accordingly. And, of course, we've got the normal stuff, funny at 420, Phil's fascinating facts in the 5 o'clock hour. 2 hours of your classic rock request with the Friday edition of the Happy Hour, where we officially kick off your weekend in Northeast Arkansas. Now, I've got some good news and some bad news. The good news is there's not a whole lot of rain in our forecast this afternoon. Yeah. Unfortunately, we have the potential for some severe weather tomorrow.
1: I know.
0: Hey, but here's some more good news.
2: It's Friday!
0: Yeah! Wait a second. Did you say it's Friday?
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0: All right. I'm ready. I don't know about you.

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100.5 Deagle Rocks. That is Van Halen running with the devil. Phil here with you on a Friday. Yeah. All right, man. We're glad you're here. It is Friday, July 10th, by the way. And, boy, we had some storms tracking across the top of the state last night. Our northern counties seeing kind of the southern tip of those storms. And really in the Bootheel, Dunklin, and Pemiscot counties really getting pummeled with some heavy rain yesterday. Some severe thunderstorm warnings. Some very strong winds up in that area. And the good news here is this afternoon, not a whole lot of rain in our forecast. However, we do have the potential for some severe weather tomorrow afternoon, especially as storms are expected to develop and potentially grow to strong to severe levels. Now, it's a low risk, 2 out of 5, and the main threat, strong winds and heavy rain. Low tornado threat, low hail threat, but it is there, so we'll keep an eye on all of that for you. Speaking of severe weather, the city of Jonesboro is upgrading our tornado siren systems and sirens. How about that?

0: will hear about it on any of our Jonesboro Media Group radio stations and on our social media platforms. Keep that in mind and hang around. We've got 30 minutes of rock and roll next.
1: Good afternoon. I'm Jeff Alley on the Cromwell Ag Radio Network. It's a higher close at the Chicago Board of Trade today. Corn, wheat, soybean futures, all three moving up. There's a lot of conflict in the world, not just between the U.S. and Iran, but now between Russia and Ukraine. And Ukraine's knocking out of petroleum interests in Russia, as well as closing their ability to be able to ship wheat out to the rest of the world. That brought the wheat market to life today. The soybean and corn market, again, both stronger, largely following wheat. The WASDE report did not make significant changes enough for the trade to lessen their concern about geopolitical events and being too short in the market too fast. Bean oil from 28 cents to 54 cents lower. Soybean meal from 280 to 380 higher. Rice lower. Cotton futures higher. October live cattle, a dollar and a nickel down at 230.55. Feeder cattle October down $1.97, 347.35. October lean hogs down 57 cents, 85.07. Sep corn, 8 cents up at 439.5. December up 9 cents at 461. Soybeans August up 14, 1191 and 3 quarters. November 9 and a quarter higher, 1190 and 3 quarters.
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0: 100.5 Eagle Rock Super Tramp taking a long way home. How you doing, Phil, with you on this Friday? I will say this. I got to stop eating snacks in front of my dog. Every time I do, he comes over and looks at me with those sad eyes. And when he does that, in my head, this is what I hear. In the arms of the angel. Yeah. I'm trying to have a snack, and he turns it into an ASPCA commercial for animal rescue. But I'm not too worried about it, because...
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0: 100.5 Eagle Rocks. Guns N' Roses, that is Patience. What's happening, Phil, here with you on a Friday? Huh? Yeah, man. This is the day we've been waiting for. We really have. Kate, Storm Team forecast, a little more stable today than it was yesterday evening, man. It got a little dicey along our northern counties and into Boot Hill for sure. A few isolated storms possible this afternoon. Shouldn't get too rowdy. High of about 91. 30% chance of scattered storms overnight with a low 75. But by tomorrow, we might see a spot shower or two in the morning. But by tomorrow afternoon, storms will develop. Some of those could get strong too. Severe. We have a 2 out of 5 risk for some severe weather, mainly strong winds and heavy rain. But we will keep an eye on everything for you. And listen, you want to do something fun with the kids, or maybe you're just, you know, trying to get them out of the house before you snap. I totally get that too. 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

cars, just what I needed. I'll tell you what I needed. 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

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Don't forget the American Red Cross Battle of the Badges Blood Drive is back. 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It's going down Monday, July 20th. At the Earl Bell Community Center on Church Street from 10 to 3, you can stop by, donate a unit of blood to the first responder organization.

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1: Live from the Osmond Harley Davidson of Jonesboro Studio. Like Harleys, we were born to be wild. Born to be wild. 100.5, The Eagle Rocks.

100.5 Eagle Rocks. That is Queen and Bohemian Rhapsody. How you doing, Phil? Here, hey, coming up at 4 o'clock, top of the hour. It's the Friday edition of the Happy Hour, huh? Yeah.

0: Tom.
1: Are they expecting like a record travel weekend for
2: yes.
1: this?
2: Yes, I believe so. Yeah,
3: it's insane.
2: Yeah. You know, I did not see one semi on the freeway today when I came in. Not one. That never happens.
4: Really?
2: Yeah.
4: What do you think's going
2: it's
4: on?
2: It's kind of weird.
1: You know what that's a sign of?
3: I think
1: of.
3: It's so funny
1: what?
3: That you
1: Luck,
3: noticed.
1: Luck, you need to go gambling.
2: That I noticed?
4: Do you keep an eye on the semis?
2: Yes.
1: Well, she flashes them.
5: Yeah.
2: Nobody, and I'm wearing a dress. They would have gotten to see the whole thing.
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Jingle rocks. Tom Petty, Learning to Fly. How about you learn to use your blinker? How about that, huh? How about that, Jonesboro drivers? All right, Phil here with you. Hey, we are just minutes away from the Friday edition of the Happy Hour. Yeah! I am ready, man. 2 hours of your classic rock request to officially kick off your weekend in Northeast Arkansas. 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Your Kate Storm Team forecast. We have the potential for a few isolated storms popping up this afternoon. Last time I looked at the radar a few minutes ago, nothing out there really. 91 or high this afternoon. It's going to feel a little warmer than that because of the humidity. 75 a low tonight. Can't rule out a scattered storm overnight. And then tomorrow, spot showers possible in the morning. Storms in the afternoon. Some of those could be strong to severe. We've got a very low risk, 2 out of 5, but it is there. So we're telling you about it. We'll keep an eye on all of that for you. There you go. Hey, want to encourage you to stay in touch with what's going on in and around Jonesboro at jonesbororightnow.com, our awesome local news website. It is hugely popular. Everybody goes to jonesbororightnow.com to get the latest news that's important to them. 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

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And then a great story about the A-State football kickoff party set for July 30th. 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

0: 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Now, it's Friday, so, you know, on Fridays, we like it a little louder, a little longer, a little harder. But hang around. We got Funny at 420 about 20 minutes away. We got Phil's Fascinating Facts in the 5 o'clock hour. And nothing but your rock and roll request for the next 2 hours. There you go. And by the way, I think you should know. Yeah, I mean, just for full disclosure, my body is currently covered in Vaseline. Why? Because
1: it's Friday!
2: What we need to do is get crazy. Can I get an amen?
3: Hoo-ah!
2: Needs to get wild!
3: Yeah!
2: Swing! Swing!
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2: party!
3: Okay!

0: 100.5 Eagle Rocks. That is Tush from ZZ Top. How you doing? Phil here with you just inside the 4 o'clock hour. That's what time it is on the Friday edition of the Happy Hour. Yeah. Don't worry. I can tell time. Yes, I can. All right. Glad you're here, man. Thanks for being here. You can call or text 870-935-1005. We'd love to hear your rock and roll request. 10 minutes away from the Funny at 420, just the laugh you need for the drive home, plus another delicious half-price deal coming your way at 870deals.com. We've got details about that coming up in 10 as well. Phil is my name, and I just love summer. I really do. But honestly, summer is different for adults than it is for kids, right? You remember back when you were a kid? How much different summer was. I mean, when I was a kid, it was like sunscreen was optional and getting a sunburn was almost like a requirement. You know what I'm saying? I mean, remember, you'd go out, you would burn, peel, and then burn again. And you did that all summer long. Yeah, I'm paying for it now, though. As an adult, I have to go to the skin doctor and get something lanced off every now and then, right? But I don't mind it that much because... my skin doctor's kind of sexy.
1: Yeah, baby. Yeah.
0: And I think she's kind of into me, too, because the first thing she always tells me to do is take off your shirt. That's what it is. Hey, remember. It's Friday. Here we go.

with you on the hunt. Just be very, very quiet. 100.5 The Eagle Rocks.

95 Eagle Rocks, Rod Stewart, one of my favorites, Maggie May. How you doing? 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Welcome to the Friday edition of the Happy Hour. 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

0: babe, you're not gonna like this part. What I'm trying to say. Here's the thing. First of all, I don't want to sing your phrases. Like, y'all know they have a thing called a safe space. A safe space. I'm actually jealous. I would have loved a safe space. For those of you who don't know what a safe space is, that's where you can't criticize. You can't condemn them. Like, basically, they get to avoid life. Because they have a safe space. I would have loved a safe space, especially when I was getting a spanking. Y'all don't even know what that is. Safe space. When I was getting my mom would have been like, "Come get this butt whooping." I'd be like, "No, excuse me, I need a safe space." A what? A safe space. My mom would have shut that down in about 5 seconds.
1: Funny.
2: That's the funny at 420.
0: My mom would have been like, "You."
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have been 84 years old today. That's right. Sadly, we lost him to cancer back in 2010 at the age of 67. But it's always good to play some Ronnie James Dio, especially today because it's his birthday and because...

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1: 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Daily, 4 and a 6.

0: first hour of the Friday edition of the Happy Hour with Rockin' Ride Home from Jameson and the Junkyard Dogs, our official anthem for the ride home. Yes, sir. Yeah. Great job this first hour. Got a whole nother hour to go. Keep them coming. K8 Storm Team Forecast. We got the possibility for some pop-up storms this afternoon, a high of about 91. Take a look at the radar. There is some stuff that is formed over by Russellville and is kind of tracking this way. It's just a little isolated storm. Will it last all the way here? I don't know. But that just kind of boiled up out of nothing. We could see some of that this afternoon. Again, 30% chance of scattered storms overnight with a low 75. And then tomorrow, spot showers early. Storms possible by the afternoon, and there is a risk for some severe weather. Low risk, 2 out of 5, but it is there. We'll keep an eye on that for you this weekend here at 100.5 The Eagle Rocks. And let's say that we have some severe weather tomorrow and you're at home and the power goes out. How are you going to hear our severe weather broadcast? Well, you do that with the Eagle Rocks app. Yeah, you can listen to our stream through the Eagle Rocks app, so it doesn't matter if the power goes out at your house or not. 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
4: All right, welcome to the second hour of the Friday edition of the Happy Hour. Phil is my name, and I am stoked that you are here. Let's have some fun this next hour, playing some great rock and roll music, having some crazy conversations on the phone, and just celebrating the fact that it is Friday. I am excited about that. I know you are too. We've got Phil's fascinating facts, a few facts we thought you'd find fascinating coming up here in about 20 minutes. Stick around for that. And we're going to kick it off with a little crew, but first,
5: what we need to do is get crazy. Can I get an amen? Hoorah! Needs to get wild!
6: Yeah!
5: Swing! Swing!
6: We need to...
5: Okay!
4: Okay!

I think a rock song that everybody wants to hear, that is the Rock of Ages mashup. It's got every rock song in it that you want to hear all in one song. It's kind of crazy, but there it is. Second hour of the Friday edition of the Happy Hour. You can call or text 870-935-1005. And we're 10 minutes away from Phil's Fascinating Facts, a few facts that we thought you'd find fascinating. And since it's National French Fry Day, we've got Fascinating Facts about French Fries coming up. But first...

AC/DC. That is Thunderstruck. How you doing, Phil here? Second hour of the Friday edition of the Happy Hour. Time for Phil's Fascinating Facts. A few facts we thought you'd find fascinating. And of course, today is National French Fry Day. And so we got fascinating facts about French fries. And despite the name, many food historians believe French fries were actually invented in Belgium in the late 1600s. Yeah, it was villagers along the Meuse River fried small fish during the warm months, but when the river froze in

0: In the winter, they sliced potatoes into fish-like strips and fried those instead. And then the name French may have come from American soldiers during World War I who encountered the fries in French-speaking Belgium. So they called them French fries. And Americans, well, were fry fanatics for sure. The average American eats about 30 pounds of French fries every year. Across the U.S., we consume an estimated 4.5 billion pounds of fries annually. That's crazy. French fries still America's favorite potato product, ahead of mashed potatoes and baked potatoes and even potato chips. And the world's biggest fry celebration happens to be here in America. It's the French Fry Feed in Grand Fork, North Dakota. 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What do you think? Well, if you said McDonald's, you'd be correct. 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My opinion, though, my humble opinion, Five Guys is the best. 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And there's countless varieties of French fries. Curly fries, waffle fries, crinkle cut steak, shoestring fries, loaded fries, Cajun fries, chili cheese fries, even sweet.
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100.5. The Eagle rocks. That's Creedence Clearwater Revival and Fortunate Son. How you doing? Phil here with you. And we've got new dogs that rock available for adoption from the Northeast Arkansas Humane Society. We'll give you some details coming up after Stevie Ray on the Eagle.

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some 600 odd miles of roads in the city of Jonesboro. So why did this decide to drive in front of me? Never fear, the Eagle Happy Hour is here. 100.5 The Eagle Rocks.

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Thanks to our

Rod Eagle Rocks Aerosmith. That sweet emotion. What is happening, Phil? Here with you as we wrap up the Friday edition of the Happy Hour. Yeah. Great job today, man. We heard some outstanding requests. We'll do it again on Monday, the Mellow Monday edition of the Happy Hour. Kate, Storm Team Forecast. Could see a few storms popping this afternoon and evening. Isolated variety. High of about 91 today was not as hot as it has been. Nice little break from that. 75 a low tonight. Can't rule out a few scattered storms overnight. Tomorrow, spot showers possible in the morning. Strong storms, maybe severe level. Tomorrow afternoon, we've got a low risk, 2 out of 5, but it is there. 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Our

0: awesome website. You'll be able to see Cinderella and her five puppies. Cinderella, by the way, is 2 years old, 60 pounds, about a medium mix. And she's got five puppies. They're the C puppies because all of their names start with C. Cola, Caramel, Cheerio, Cheesecake, and Custard. Mom is up to date on vaccines. She is microchipped, going through currently heartworm treatment at the shelter. Once she's done with that, she'll be available for adoption. All five puppies, by the way, are up to date on shots and microchipped and are healthy and available for adoption right now. And right now is the best time to adopt because they've got another Empty the Shelter event going on at the shelter. The Northeast Arkansas Humane Society partners with the Bissell Foundation, who are all about pets. And this is such a great event. So because of the generosity of the Bissell Foundation, the shelter is able to reduce our cat adoption fees to $35. Dog adoption fees are now down to $70. That's going to be through July 25th. So this is a great time to adopt, whether it's a cat or a dog or one of our Dogs That Rock. And by the way, you can see our Dogs That Rock and other adoptable pets tomorrow from 11 to 1 at Petco. The Northeast Arkansas Humane Society is doing an adoption event there. And so we encourage you to go by. If you can't adopt at this time or foster, then we just encourage you to make a donation to the Northeast Arkansas Humane Society. All right. Save a life today. Make a new best friend with our Dogs That Rock from the Northeast Arkansas Humane Society and 100.5 The Eagle Rocks.
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Eagle Rocks. That's Pearl Jam and Alive. How you doing? Phil here. Thanks for joining us in the 6 o'clock hour. Want to remind you, Thursday morning, 9 a.m., we got another delicious half-price deal coming your way.

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Hot Eagle Rocks, Beatles, Get Back. How you doing, Phil? Here wrapping it up on this Friday, man. Thank you so much for hanging out with me. I got to tell you, this is one of the best Friday editions of the Happy Hour we've had in a long time. The requests were just amazing. We'll do it again on Monday, the Mellow Monday edition of the Happy Hour from 4 to 6. Have a great weekend. As you go through this weekend, just keep in mind a couple of things. It is extremely hot in Northeast Arkansas. Make sure you're checking on your family and friends, your citizen family and friends and neighbors. Make sure your outside pets have shade and plenty of fresh, cool water throughout the day to help them make it through this heat. Best thing to do is let them inside if you can. And let's just try to be safe. If you're going to go out and have fun this weekend, just remember, do it responsible. Let's keep it safe for everybody. And then just try

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